0: Wrapping up Screamadelica, Shine Like Stars, Primal Scream. I'm Greg, back later on tonight, Thursday at 7. Reminding you, Seriously Addictive Music continues right through the night here on Nova.
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2: It was an eye-catching headline. Top album releases linked to rise in fatal crashes as distracted drivers access music. There's a study from Harvard University that's found that traffic fatalities go up by 15% on album release days compared with similar days either side. They looked at 10 major albums launched between 2017 and 2022 that had the highest number of Spotify streams over a single day. They took into account the day of the week as well as federal holidays and the time of year. Phone use is a huge factor. You unlock the phone, open the app, find the release, read down a track list, tap the right song. You have your eyes on the screen instead of on the road for several seconds. As well as that, adding on familiar music demands more attention. There's also research that suggests listening to new, high-energy music actually downgrades driving performance. The rise in traffic fatalities was bigger in younger drivers, male drivers, people driving alone, and people driving cars with a built-in infotainment platform. So really, it seems to be about online music streaming plus smartphones. The day of the week is probably a factor too, given that the majority of new album releases happen on a Friday, which, you know, it's a day when there's very likely some socializing going on. One of the researchers suggested streaming platforms could help. He said, a line about setting up your music before you drive would cost them nothing. So people finish fiddling with their phones before they start moving. Pick the album, hit play, put the phone down. It's also significant that the increase showed up almost entirely among drivers who were alone. If someone's with you, hand over the phone.
3: 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Keep your mind on your driving.
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1: Streaming on Apple TV, Mayday is a brilliant action comedy. Ryan Reynolds plays a cocky pilot who crash lands into 80s Soviet Russia, teaming up with a pop culture loving KGB defector played by Kenneth Branagh.
2: I'm a shot down pilot. I need to get across the border.
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2: How far is that?
3: 2,000 kilometers.
1: This is an absolute blast of a buddy comedy that really should be in cinemas. Mayday gets 4.5 stars. In cinemas, the death of Robin Hood is a dark, ultra-violent reimagining of the legend. Hugh Jackman stars as an aged and tormented Robin in exile, crossing paths with a mysterious Jodie Comer.
2: Robin Hood.
4: I help those who come to this island and people change their course.
1: Forget the cheerful band of merry men. This is a grim look at the heavy toll of a murderous past. The death of Robin Hood also gets 4.5 stars from me. Clint Trieber, get out of the movies thanks to Manhattan Popcorn. Guaranteed not to make it past the movie trailers on Radio Nova.

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1: There's a stadium in Canada called Rogers Stadium in Toronto that's been holding a series of gigs, and the last one is now under a question mark after some serious damage was caused due to high winds after a severe thunderstorm this week, and the band that were due to appear was AC/DC. They do it before they even got there.
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1: Not quite sure Elton John has understood the meaning of retirement. And when your house on the road just isn't enough, enter Sandman.
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1: All right, that's tenuous. A tenuous tease, but it'll all make sense in a minute. Long-standing joke about Elton John enjoying retirement since the end of his farewell tour in 2023. He's just played to 100,000 people in Rock in Rio in Brazil. Came on at midnight, did a 23-song set and had a blast.

continuing his lovely retirement. He's got two shows in Mexico City coming up in early October as well. Yeah. Either he's doing it very wrong or really doing retirement right. I feel he could be doing it right, to be honest. Do you remember in the early series of Peaky Blinders, the gang were running all of their businesses out of a row of terrace houses that they had all interconnected by knocking down the walls and they'd run through them? In no way the same way, Metallica drummer Lars Ulrich has sold two mansions adjoining his own in the beautiful Presidio Heights area of San Francisco. He bought the homes next door to his 10 years ago for $36 million, and now he's shifted both of them for $68 million, which is a nice tidy little profit. Metallica, meanwhile, are gearing up for their Life Burns Faster residency at the Sphere in Las Vegas right now. It runs from October 1st until March 13th, with just 25 shows in that time. More seriously addictive music news, you can have a look now at nova.ie.

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2: It's 6 o'clock. Good morning. I'm Ruth O'Connell. Fine Gael TDs and senators will start their annual thinking later. Simon Harris will address the party weeks ahead of his first budget as finance minister. Our political correspondent Sean Defoe reports.
3: Fine Gael will meet this afternoon for the first of its two-day think-in in Goree, County Wexford, with the cost of living, housing and the better delivery of public services the focus of the two-day meeting. It will set out its approach to the upcoming budget. Simon Harris, the party leader's first as finance minister, with rewarding hard work and building more and delivering better public services, the two central themes they want to see in budget 2027. He'll also reiterate his statements from earlier this week that people should see the benefit of work in their pay packets and have reduced costs as a result of the budget, somewhat running in the face of what Jack Chambers had to say at his party's thinking earlier on in the week when he warned that the tax cuts of 1.5 billion euro will only result in a fairly modest return for people when they're checking their pay packets in the early part of next year. Childcare, energy and housing will also be themes, as well as supports for small businesses and farmers, as Fine Gael TDs and senators meet ahead of the new daughter.
2: Nurses and midwives say they're running out of hope and money and feel abandoned by the government. It follows yesterday's overwhelming INMO vote for industrial action, up to and including strike over the lack of a new public service pay deal. General Secretary Philney Hayes says members' wages are being swallowed up by the cost of living crisis.
4: Nurses and midwives are telling us they're taking about 70% of their wages now, the rent. We've had announcements from utility companies saying they're going to increase their costs in relation to gas and electricity. And then we have public transport increases.
2: The sports minister says he's satisfied the GAA, the LGFA and the Camogie Association are fully committed to integrating the organisations. However, Patrick O'Donovan stressing the need for realistic timelines, saying the amalgamation process can't happen overnight. It follows the resignation of former President Mary McAleese from her role as chair of the Integration Committee, who cited changes to the agreed 2027 deadline, as well as misogyny at a senior level in the GAA. Minister O'Donovan says it's been a massive setback.
5: I want to see a time frame, but I'm not looking beyond the 8th of October. They now don't have a chairman, so the next thing they have to do is get a chairman who will convene the committee going forward, make what I would believe is realistic and achievable time frames, not only to the government and Sport Ireland, but to the three associations as well.
2: GAA President Jarlath Byrne says parity of esteem across the three organisations remains the goal. He was speaking after meeting the sports minister to discuss the integration delays.
6: We want every boy and every girl in particular, to feel that whenever they play, they can do so with exactly the same self-esteem as the boys.
2: The Human Rights Watchdog is warning that hate is increasing both online and in communities. The Irish Human Rights and Equality Commission says threats, intimidation and abuse are causing some people to withdraw from public life, weakening democracy. It's calling for a whole-of-government strategy to tackle hate with independent monitoring of progress. Chief Commissioner Liam Herrick says there's a worrying trend.
7: If we look, for example, at An Garda Síochána's statistics on incidents of hate crime, they're recording a significant increase year on year. We're hearing, obviously, from community organisations that they're witnessing significant increases in intolerance, both in terms of in communities, but also online. This is a moment for us as a society to reflect and to identify solutions.
2: Five people have been confirmed dead and more than 80 others are missing after a ferry caught fire in waters in the western Philippines. The Coast Guard says it's managed to rescue 43 people from the vessel. And Donald Trump's promising voters a $5,000 bonus each if the Republican Party wins a majority of seats in the midterm elections in November. The US president added the money would have to be spent within the US, but he's not explained how he would fund the giveaway. That's your news at 4 minutes past six.
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0: Radio Nova with BJ and Jim, Boys of Summer from John Henley. Well, it might not be quite at the summer levels, but it's not bad.
1: Yes, that's true. It's nice, all right, yeah.
0: What was yesterday? Oh, I've forgotten already.
1: What do you mean? It was nice.
0: It was nice, wasn't it?
1: Yeah, it was.
0: That's good.
1: Yeah.
0: That's good to be reminded of.
1: A scattering or spattering of rain at one point, but mostly it was really nice. I was out on the bike, had a nice little spin around the place.
0: Look at that. Oh, well, if you're all right then, sure, what else matters? Yeah. Hey?
1: I'm the one outside, as opposed to you, Mr. Blanket.
0: I tell you, so I have windows, you know. I have windows.
1: Yes, he has windows and a pipe and a smoking jacket and everything. He was ready.
0: Ready for action. Radio Nova. Seriously.

0: Radio Nova with BJ and Jim. It is Morning Glory with Apple Green. Great food makes every journey better. M&S food at Apple Green offers a selection of sandwiches, cookies and more on-the-go favourites. 10th of September morning to you. Good to have you with us. Thank you for that. Letting us hang out with you on your Thursday, as it is weekend in touching distance.
1: Touching distance, he says.
0: A little bit closer for some of us than others.
1: Well, yes, it is, isn't it? Because he's not here tomorrow. This sneaky jumping out of the bath fella is on the run tomorrow.
0: But look, it could get very good for you. I mean, what's that? I smell sausage rolls, I think. I tell you something. These are all big names for you.
1: Oh, really? Okay, right.
0: I think you'll do well out of this. We'll start with Mr. Guy Ritchie.
1: Oh, Guy Ritchie.
0: Very much man of the moment.
1: Man of the moment. Man that people are talking about at the moment.
0: Mm. But well, is the gentleman not back? Is that not one of his?
1: It is, but it's not getting great reviews. Oh. People are not very happy about the whole situation, apparently.
0: So
1: it's getting panned a little bit.
0: The gentleman is him. Mobland. Is Mobland him? No.
1: I don't know. I thought it was, but maybe it's not.
0: I kind of thought it was as well. I just kind of assume anything that has Tom Hardy in it is him, or anything that has any sort of like rough and tumble sort of like, hey, geezer.
1: Yeah, if Vinnie Jones pops up on anything, it's 100% him, isn't it?
0: So he's responsible for both of them then?
1: I don't know. Let me just see.
0: I've had the word from on high.
1: Right. So there you go. And he's not a young lad anymore. I mean, when you think of the Lock, Stock movie and all of that and Snatch, they're years back now.
0: And the whole Madonna thing.
1: Madonna?
0: How long did that last?
1: Their
0: marriage?
1: Oh, I don't know.
0: It was
1: a bit of a week, was it?
0: Even at the time, it seemed strange.
1: Yeah.
0: Just mean.
1: Yeah.
0: I get it. Like, you know, he was a film director and he'd had success with Lock, Stock or whatever it was, the first one was. Was it Lock, Stock?
1: Lock, Stock was the first
0: one. And then Rock and Roller followed on after that, didn't it? And all
1: then,
0: of that stuff.
1: And then, Snatch and all. And then there was the real weird one.
0: Whatever, yeah. But it's just, even then, they seemed an unusual kind of. I didn't think they'd be floating around in each other's circles, put it that way.
1: Yeah, that's for sure. Then. That's definitely for sure. But then Madonna thinks she was all London for a while. She went all sort of.
0: Oh, did she?
1: Yeah, she did a sort of. Well, I don't know what she kind of did. But she went all very London in her appeal and like tried to like be a little bit better than the United States. And then she went, I'm not into that anymore. Your man, Guy Ritchie.
0: She's had a strange one as well, hasn't she?
1: Ah, yeah, well, she's mad as a brush.
0: Yeah.
1: But she does keep rising to the top, to be fair.
0: Yeah.
1: She just does all the time.
0: There hasn't been a lot lately that's kind of really broken through, has there? I mean, look, probably be outside of my circle of reference, but anyway, do you know what I mean? You know the way, like, kind of legends and, you know, whatever, and everything ticks along, and then, oh, my God. But just for her, it's been a bit strange. I don't know what it is.
1: She just be kissing fellas on chairs and so I got to say...
0: Right, Guy Ritchie, what are you thinking?
1: 68.
0: Ooh. Guy, I just want you to know, I'm a big fan of your movies. I'm available to be in anything. He's only 58.
1: Oh, wow.
0: Yeah. He's that was PJ said that, by the way. I know he's
1: Jeepers.
0: I know he's the actor, but I'm available to be in your movies.
1: Yeah, well,
0: I knew you were only 58.
1: But God damn.

0: Very, very posh. I mean, he played the king. But to play the king, you have to be very posh in real life.
1: That was actually, that's a good movie.
0: The King's Speech?
1: Yeah.
0: Very good movie, yeah. Very good movie. And the fact that he does the speech so accurate to the real one. Like, if you hear the real one, it's completely indiscernible, like, really, yeah.
1: Oh my God, are you serious?
0: Yeah, it's remarkable. Wow. There's a word.
1: And then, of course, he was... He did all of those kind of, like, he was always the Mr. Darcy character. Well, I don't mean in the Bridget Jones, I mean in the whatever it is, I don't know, Sense and Sensibility, or one of those kind of, you know, classics. Yeah. He was always that, like, you know, a wafting shirt running through a meadow.
0: He's a wafting shirt in a meadow, that lad.
1: A frilly wafting shirt through a meadow. That's the kind of bloke he is, I can tell you.
0: He is.
1: Or was back in the day.
0: He's most definitely a frilly shirt in a meadow sort of a fella. And, like, you're a little jumping out of bad fella.
1: There you go.
0: So, I got to say, he's 68.
1: He's 66.
0: Ah.
1: A bit closer on that one. 66 for Colin Firth. Right off that, onto the music. One of our own, Johnny Fingers, is celebrating his birthday today.
0: Who in the name of Jeepers.
1: Oh, wash your mouth out. Johnny Fingers from the Boomtown Rats.
0: What, they all have mad names, don't they? Pete Briquette, Johnny Fingers, what's the other fella? Harry De Beard and Bob Geldof.
1: Harry De Beard, I haven't come across, I have to confess. I'm not really sure how you play your beard. Plays the beard, for God's sake. Yeah, Johnny Fingers, pianist with the Boomtown Rats.
0: God,
1: that's about as far as it goes, other than being called Johnny Fingers.
0: That's... Yeah, so now, like,
1: it is kind of, it's kind of weird as well, though, saying that now when, you know, you've been through the era of the Commitments with what, the Lips?
0: Joey the Lips.
1: Joey the Lips.
0: Yeah.
1: Do you know what I mean? Which is a kind of a slightly send-you-up kind of name.
0: It is. Oh, definitely. Do you know what I mean?
1: And now Johnny Fingers, which was probably very cool, you know, when but I Don't Like Mondays and everything was floating around. Now it just sounds a little bit...
0: creepy. Oh, here's old Johnny Fingers.
1: Well, that's it. That could go anyway. That could be light-fingered, as in, you know, like to dapple in a little bit of fenced goods.
0: Or make sure you can always see his hands, you know?
1: Exactly.
0: Yeah. Or it's actually got English gangster to it, doesn't it?
1: Yeah.
0: Oh, there's that Johnny Fingers.
1: Yeah, a lad who's renowned for chopping off your fingers.
0: Yeah, yeah. Johnny Fingers.
1: Actually, I should have double-checked it. No, I mean, just double-check he's still alive, will you? I forgot to check if he's still alive. Just in case, especially since we're slagging them.
0: No, I know what you mean. They had hits when we were born.
1: Yeah.
0: Didn't they? They did. Like, so, I mean, what age is he? So, the Smiley Burners was one of them. I'm after
1: the what?
0: There's a fella called, so there's Johnny Fingers, Pete Briquette, and Smiley Bernard is another one of the Boomtown Rats.
1: Brilliant.
0: Smiley Bernard. Why are the names cool? Yeah, like you said, they were probably cool at one time.
1: Yeah.
0: I got to say, Johnny Fingers is 81.
1: Not quite there yet. 74.
0: Ah.
1: 74 for Johnny Fingers. Right, probably a bit more in your neck of the woods. Carol Decker is celebrating her birthday today.
0: Oh, yeah. God, remember that? I was chatting to her once.
1: You were? In this very building.
0: On the show, yeah. Well, through Twitter and all, I was chatting to her.
1: But was she not in this in building? Did she not?
0: Yeah, she was. Yeah, that was with someone else, though. That was with the Egypt, the other Egypt. And someone said to
1: her... You have to be more specific. There's too many Egypts. Well, you have to be very specific.
0: And someone said Carol Decker was in the building. And he went, no way! And he ran up to get a photograph. And he ran up to Carol Decker and her handler, her helper.
1: Yeah.
0: And he gave Carol Decker the camera and stood next to the helper and went, can you take a photograph there? Because he didn't know which was which. He's still beside
1: That's
0: the wrong
1: right,
0: one.
1: Yeah, famous.
0: Absolutely
1: story.
0: Fantastic. Yeah.
1: Brilliant. Did the assistant look very much like Carol Decker?
0: I don't know. I didn't see it. Yeah.
1: I'd love to
0: Probably
1: see
0: not.
1: I mean, she must have assumed it was a wind up at the start.
0: Yeah.
1: And then he just kept going with it. And come on, will you? Will you take that there?
0: Take that picture. For God's sake, take the picture.
1: Carol Decker, who by all accounts as well, this is a terrible thing for me to say, but I had kind of heard that she was quite difficult.
0: Yeah.
1: Now, not from her time here, so maybe she kind of calmed, but I had heard back in the day there was a bit of diva about her.
0: Maybe.
1: You know?
0: Yeah, remember she sent me a message and goes, what about me on your show being interviewed, whatever? Out of the blue.
1: Why? Weird.
0: And I said, yeah, I said it to you. And we went, absolutely, yeah. And then she just never got back to me. I was like, that's a weird thing.
1: Yeah.
0: You chased me down, not the other way around, be rude.
1: Maybe we saved ourselves. Who knows?
0: Yeah, you don't know. You don't know. But I say Carol Decker then. She's 68.
1: She's 69.
0: This is getting stupid now.
1: It's going well so far, though. Yeah. It's going well so far. Right, we still have a couple left, fear not. So Carol Decker, 69. What about one of our own? Again, on the musical front, more you now than the Nova Nation. But Siobhan Fahey is celebrating.

0: were talking
1: today.
0: About what, her fella yesterday.
1: I think so. I think it was her, wasn't it?
0: Yeah, it was, wasn't it? Yeah.
1: That was married to David, Dave Stewart.
0: Oh, Dave Stewart, right.
1: What were you going to say?
0: Something about Essex.
1: David Essex,
0: yeah,
1: you're going to say.
0: I was, yeah.
1: Wow. She won't be happy about that.
0: But we were talking about her only yesterday. So that must be a mad day in there, Gaff. Two birthdays, 2 days in a row.
1: Yeah.
0: Bananarama,
1: yeah, that was it. Siobhan Fahey, Robert De Niro's waiting.
0: And help.
1: I'm talking Italian. Help.
0: Yeah, remember they did Famous, they did a cover of the Beatles' Help.
1: No way.
0: That was one of their biggest hits, yeah.
1: Thankfully that slipped by.
0: Oh yeah, that was a big one.
1: She was also part of Shakespeare's Sister, remember that song? Stay.
0: Oh yeah.
1: It was number one for ages, wasn't it?
0: With that Stay With Me.
1: That's the one, yeah, yeah.
0: She was in there, was she?
1: Yeah, Shakespeare's Sister.
0: Mad, isn't it? How'd you go from a band like that, real serious, and I was like, no, I just want to do bananas. I want to do bananas.
1: Well, it was she went from bananas to going, I've had enough of bananas.
0: Oh, did she?
1: I want to do something a bit maudlin.
0: Oh, I get that. That makes more sense now.
1: I mean, to be fair, as much as we're slagging Bananarama, like, they had 20 big hits, like, as in, what would have been defined as big hits in the day when you were in the hit parade.
0: Yeah.
1: When you were in the top 40. Do you know what I mean?
0: Oh, yeah, yeah. But it was all pop nonsense. Yeah. Like, yeah, yeah. It wasn't, like, they weren't getting offered by David Bowie to come and record or anything like that.
1: Was it one of the Bananarama? Who was the, you know, remember that Ghost Town song from the Specials?
0: Yeah.
1: Was the one of the Bananaramas that was in that as a backing vocalist? Was that one of them? Or was it? It was another girl group. Maybe. Anyway, it doesn't matter.
0: I don't know.
1: Just had a weird waft.
0: She is 62. She's 62.
1: Do you know what she should have done?
0: What?
1: You should have stuck to your 68s.
0: You're honestly not serious.
1: I am. She's 68.
0: She's the one person that's 68, and I said it for everybody else that was wrong for all of them.
1: Pretty much, yeah.
0: That's today now. I'm done. I came in a bad mood, and I'm going to stay in it now.
1: Wow. So could we even be looking at sausage rolls by means of a sort of a pick-me-up or anything?
0: Only if I can insert them on the wrong end.
1: Right. Well, then you're in the perfect form then to have a go at guessing this man's age. Jack Grealish is celebrating his birthday.
0: Oh, God, this is bad to worse. Isn't
1: Jack
0: it?
1: Grealish famously fell foul of Irish fans for declaring for England, of course.
0: Yeah, for being the touring coach, yeah.
1: Yeah, having had a... Did he play?
0: Like the other fella.
1: And then, definitely. Of course, famously went to Man City for like 100 million quid and barely got a game. Mind you, got a few trophies out of it without having to play much.
0: Yeah,
1: and now, of course, with Everton.
0: Yeah, and they love him there, don't they?
1: Well, I suppose, in fairness.
0: Yeah, so Jack Grealish, party man, well-known party man. That's you have to give it to him. He knows how to celebrate, like, I'll tell you that much.
1: Is he the lad that was taken out in the wheelchair?
0: That was it. Do you remember that famous photograph?
1: Yeah.
0: Living the life, living the high life.
1: After they won the... What did they win? The treble or whatever?
0: Was that it, yeah?
1: Exactly. I can't remember which one it was, but anyway.
0: Jack Grealish, yeah. He's a guy that does know how to enjoy himself. I'll give him that much.
1: Yeah. You
0: know, definitely give him that much. So I'm going to say Jack Grealish is... He's 34 now, is he?
1: Not quite there yet. No. 31.
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3: 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You can get more info at neuroconversions.ie. And finally, the mad, bonkers and brilliant stuff continues in the Fringe Fest. It's running till the 20th. 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

0: Radio Nova with PJ and Jim. Morning to you. Good to have you with us. Thanks for letting us hang with you. Backman Turner Overdrive. You ain't seen nothing yet for some reason now. Listening to that song, it just keeps reminding me of that that photograph you created yesterday. So you know, on social media, probably you know this already, there's this trend about kind of like getting AI to
1: make...
0: What
1: would I look like in the 80s? Yeah.
0: Exactly, yeah. I assume it's designed for people who weren't actually in the 80s, obviously.
1: Presumably so, but it doesn't stop us all doing it,
0: No, exactly. Yeah. Like, we actually got through the 80s. We know what we looked like in the 80s, sadly.
1: Yeah, well, Jim knows what he looks like in the 40s.
0: So I assume it was aimed at people who weren't around in the 80s to kind of mock up what they might look at.
1: Pretty much, but...
0: And it's a big trend, and everybody's kind of jumping on the bandwagon and doing their AI-enhanced kind of 80s shot, but the one that it came up with for PJ and myself, it smacks of Backman Turner Overdrive.
1: Oh, it really does.
0: The two of us sitting in the...
1: And the two of us...
0: Like, we looked like a bad version of Smashy and Nicey.
1: We really did.
0: I actually looked like a bloke from the radio in...
1: Yeah, what was his name? The real fella?
0: Bruno Brooks.
1: You did look exactly like Bruno Brooks.
0: I actually ended up looking like him.
1: Yeah.
0: Which is mad.
1: And now I see it in you all the time. Now every time you open your mouth, I expect you to go, "Hey, welcome to Radio Nova."
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3: Good morning, guys. Here's the top three stories this morning. Fine Gael TDs and senators will start their annual think-in later. Nurses and midwives say they're running out of hope and money and feel abandoned by the government. And the Phoenix Park will be completely closed to the public from 11 o'clock tonight until 6 p.m. on Saturday. In sport, reigning champion Rory McIlroy and 2009 winner Shane Lowry are among the stars in action on day one of the Irish Open at Doonbeg. Liverpool opened their Champions League campaign with a 2-1 win over Atletico Madrid at Anfield last night. And this evening, Man United are back in the Champions League action for the first time in 3 seasons. And the weather, cloudy with outbreaks of rain this morning. The rain will clear eastwards with well-scattered showers and some sunny spells following. Highest temperatures of 17 to 19 degrees. Now you're up to date, we'll have more details at 7. This is Brona for Nova.

0: Radio Nova with PJ and Jim Blur's Country House. Morning to you. Good to have you with us. Thank you for that. 087-188-1800 if you want to give us a shout. Orla's been on from Wicklow wondering if I've encountered as many deers as she has at the moment.
1: Why, are you seeing loads of them around there?
0: Yeah, actually, funny enough you say that, Orla, today of all days. On the drive today, there was I did see two of them. Thankfully, standing in the ditch, they didn't kind of jump out onto the road.
1: Threatening people, would
0: you? Yeah, they were just giving you the eyes.
1: Yeah, yeah.
0: That's the one, I suppose the good thing, actually, that, you know, when you're driving along in the dark like that, at least the old eyes light up and you can spot them or whatever. But they were, yeah, thankfully, they were just standing in the ditch.
1: Pests, aren't they? Eating all the bins and everything. Causing all sorts of trouble.
0: No, it was a ditch beside a field. Like, it was on the drive down. Wasn't in somebody's housing estate or anything.
1: Oh, that's what I heard them doing. Breaking into gaffs and everything they do.
0: Yeah. Also, she was on about Bananarama. She was saying, don't forget, they were in Band-Aid, so they were big enough to be considered for Band-Aid back in the day.
1: Oh, I know that. They were huge. No one's arguing they weren't huge. I'm just saying, they were never considered, you know, to be musical greats, is all I'm saying. Yeah. They're very, very popular, but and closer also, to Boyzone than Bowie.
0: Oh, yeah. And also, Gary from Nobber was on, pointing out that what I was thinking of, you know, I was asking about the specials and all that.
1: Oh,
0: and the ghost town,
1: yeah, yeah.
0: And there was some sort of connection. Fun Boy 3.
1: Jeez, what's that?
0: Do you remember Fun Boy 3?
1: No, I don't.
0: It was your man from the specials, wasn't it? Anyway.
1: Yeah, I don't know.
0: Well, that's apparently, that's the connection with the Bananarama sang on a Fun Boy 3 song.
1: God, this really went down the wormhole here. This is like old-time.
0: Well, Gary knows what we're talking.
1: This is like old-time Radio Nova. The B-side there was played with a brass trumpet.
0: A brass trumpet?
1: Yeah, and old Plastic Lips McKenzie was the chief blower on the first album.
0: Gubby spotted that as well. Morning, lads. Didn't Bananarama do a song with the specials? Oh, no, he's... Anyway, whatever. Doesn't matter. Gubby doesn't...
1: He just wasn't listening.
0: Doesn't surprise me, really.
1: He just wasn't listening, yeah.
0: But anyway... Royce, that's that. What else have we got? Boom, boom, boom. Who's this on the old early start? Lorraine, the taxi driver from Trim. It's on the old early start this morning.
1: To you, mister.
0: Yeah, okay. Yeah. Just it was Lorraine, that's all.
1: Hell yeah, horse.
0: That'll do.
1: Enjoy yourself, sir. Have a good day.
0: Trevor in Cork was on to say that Colin Firth stars in that Young Sherlock series.
1: Oh, yeah, yeah. I haven't watched any of them, actually.
0: I did. I didn't think it was fantastic. He was saying that because it was a Guy Ritchie creation, another Guy Ritchie creation.
1: Yeah, yeah.
0: That Young Sherlock. And obviously, Guy Ritchie today, Colin Firth today.
1: Yeah, I don't know. Guy Ritchie's... I don't know. I love his early stuff. Yeah. Not so early, like prehistoric. Oh, not prehistoric. As if Sherlock is prehistoric. Jurassic Sherlock.
0: I normally like any Sherlock related stuff. Any Sherlock Holmes stuff, I'm normally a big, big fan.
1: Oh, you love an L murder mystery, do.
0: That one, for some reason, that Young Sherlock one didn't quite grab me.
1: No. Anything that starts with young version of is never that good. Young Indiana Jones, young Sherlock.
0: Yeah.
1: I don't know, whatever. Because they're doing another one.
0: They're doing one for, you know, Poirot.
1: Young Poirot.
0: Well, they're not calling it Young Poirot, but it's basically, yeah.
1: Poirot Junior.
0: It's going to be a younger version of Poirot. The BBC
1: are
0: doing it.
1: A 10-year-old with a little moustache.
0: Yeah.
1: It's never good.
0: Although, do you know what I did like? Going way back, albeit it was kind of that, you know, the way you and I do occasionally enjoy a bit of afternoon TV that may or may not lead to a snooze on the couch.
1: Oh, yeah, yeah. I still don't know what you like better.
0: There was that thing, it was called Endeavour, right? And it was basically meant to be, remember, John Thaw used to play the detective. What was his name? Oh, bloody hell.
1: I don't even know the actor's name. Never mind who he used to play.
0: John Thaw, that used to be in The Sweeney and everything.
1: Oh,
0: Morse.
1: Yes.
0: Morse. Remember he played Morse?
1: Yes, I do, yes.
0: And it was meant to be like a younger version of Morse. Because apparently in the books his name is actually Endeavour. That was his Christian name.
1: Oh, right.
0: Yeah. And that wasn't bad now.
1: He played young.
0: But again, it was kind of like, you know the way you and I say occasionally you do like a little bit of quiet television.
1: Yeah, quite even, yeah.
0: And it was a bit like
1: challenging,
0: that.
1: Yeah.
0: It was set in Oxford in the blooming, I don't know, 50s or something.
1: Yeah, yeah.
0: Off, whatever.
1: Not challenging TV.
0: No, exactly.
1: Even when they catch the murderer, it's like...
0: Exactly.
1: Well, that's that wrapped up.
0: There was no car chases or anything like that.
1: Yeah, yeah.
0: It was...
1: I put it to you.
0: It was solved in a library.
1: Walked in with a candle. You know, and you know, that's...
0: You can't beat a bit of quiet TV, yeah. You know, sometimes.
1: And it's like, Dread, God damn it, I was just about to get away with it. Really soft telly, like. And they're like, now we've caught the murderer, would you like to do that afternoon tea? I would, James. And you're paying for the biscuits. That type of thing.
0: Yeah. It wasn't quite as naff as that now, but, you know.
1: I think I just rolled a blockbuster there, Jim.
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0: Radio Nova with BJ and Jim, Tom Petty, running down a dream. Morning to you. Good to have you with us. Thank you for that. A couple of quick ones before we get the show on the road. Somebody was saying that, in actual fact, that's Funboy 3 Bananarama kind of collab actually ended up, they did five songs together and a couple of them were quite big hits.
1: Really? Yeah, that's the news to me.
0: There you have it. Also, just on the, you know, we were for some reason we got onto the whole thing about like young... Oh, it was the young Sherlock thing, wasn't it?
1: Yes.
0: That started us off or whatever. Somebody saying a young Columbo would be gas.
1: No.
0: I don't think
1: so. No, it wouldn't.
0: The trouble is you won't recreate Peter Falk.
1: And the whole point of the Columbo is he's an elf arch that seems a bit bimbling and bumbling.
0: Exactly.
1: And that's kind of what...
0: hiding is
1: where the humour is in his sort of...
0: Although the weird thing is they were lining up Mark Ruffalo to do a remake of Columbo.
1: Not a good idea.
0: You know?
1: Not a good idea.
0: And he's a great actor and everything.
1: He is, but not a good idea. You just, need a scruffy old git.
0: I don't know if you can... Oh, I think Mark Ruffalo played the scruffy git, all right. I just don't... You can't... Can you replace Peter Falk?
1: No.
0: That's the thing. Also, Offaly Dublin Day was on saying they he remembers they tried to do a young Only Fools and Horses.
1: Ah, no, they did not. Did
0: and
1: they
0: it was
1: really?
0: called something like Rock and Chips or something. And he says he didn't think it was too bad.
1: Well, it sounds
0: awful.
1: It sounds terrible now.
0: Absolutely.
1: I
0: awful.
1: Have to look it up, but that does sound... I'm sorry I know it exists.
0: And Kayleigh was on, say, a bit of traffic news. Two car crash on Neffin Road in Cabra between the roundabout and Cabra Garda station. So one of the cars involved in it is blocking the lane heading towards the Garda station at the moment, so you can expect some delays there. Right, we'll get this show on the road, including, of course, the chance to win €41,650 on the Nova Noise on the way in about a half an hour.
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13: With the latest from the Nova Newsroom, I'm Brona Cox. The Phoenix Park will be completely closed to the public, and in sport, day one of the Irish Open at Doonbeg. But first, Fine Gael TDs and senators will start their annual think-in later. The first of the two-day meeting will take place in Goree, County Wexford. Simon Harris will address the party weeks ahead of his first budget as finance minister. The cost of living, housing and better delivery of public services will be the main focus. Childcare, energy, housing, as well as support for small businesses and farmers will also be on the agenda. Nurses and midwives say they're running out of hope and money and feel abandoned by the government. It follows yesterday's overwhelming INMO vote for industrial action, up to and including strike over the lack of a new public service pay deal. General Secretary Phil Nihay says members' wages are being swallowed up by the cost of living crisis.
14: Nurses and midwives are telling us they're taking about 70% of their wages now, the rent. We've had announcements from utility companies saying they're going to increase their costs relation to gas and electricity, and then we have public transport increases.
13: The Phoenix Park will be completely closed to the public from 11 o'clock tonight until 6 p.m. on Saturday. The Office of Public Works says the closure, including all pedestrian gates, was requested by Gardaí for operational reasons. It's believed the move is linked to the arrival of US President Donald Trump in Dublin, where he's due to meet President Catherine Connolly. Essential staff will continue to have access, while the OPW says all roads and gates will reopen as soon as it's safe to do so. The sports minister says he's satisfied the GAA, the LGFA and the Camogie Association are fully committed to integrating the organisations. However, Patrick O'Donovan is stressing the need for realistic timelines, saying the amalgamation process can't happen overnight. It follows the resignation of former President Mary McAleese from her role as chair of the Integration Committee, who cited changes to the agreed 2027 deadline as well as misogyny at senior level in the GAA.
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13: And Apple has unveiled its first foldable iPhone with a starting price of almost $2,000 in the US. The iPhone Duo opens like a book to reveal a 7.6-inch screen. It's due to go on sale on the 23rd of October. Nova News. Sport and weather are next.
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13: Starting with golf, reigning champion Rory McIlroy and 2009 winner Shane Lowry are among the stars in action on day one of the Irish Open at Doonbeg. McIlroy gets his title defence underway at 25-2 alongside Robert McIntyre and Brooks Koepka. Meanwhile, Lowry will tee off 10 minutes later in a group with Patrick Reed and John Rahm. Kilkenny's Mark Power is the first Irish player out on the County Clare course just before 8. Seamus Power is among the morning groupings, joining Sepp Straka and Joaquin Niemann for a half-nine start. And Porrick Harrington tees off at 20-10 alongside Tyrrell Hatton. In soccer, Liverpool opened their Champions League campaign with a 2-1 win over Atletico Madrid at Anfield last night. Meanwhile, Arsenal came away from Napoli with a 1-0 win. This evening, Man United are back in Champions League action for the first time in 3 seasons. Michael Carrick's side welcome Azerbaijani side Sabah to Old Trafford for an 8 o'clock start. Chelsea came from behind to beat Leeds United 6-3 in an EFL Cup third-round tie at Stamford Bridge last night. Elsewhere, Celtic maintained their perfect start to the Scottish Premiership season with 6 wins in a row. They secured a 1-0 win away to St Johnstone. And Rangers also got a 1-0 victory over St Mirren. And that's your sports.
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13: Cloudy with outbreaks of rain this morning. The rain will clear eastwards with well-scattered showers and some sunny spells following. Highest temperatures of 17 to 19 degrees. Now you're up to date on the home of the Nova Noise with over €41,500 up for grabs on Radio Nova.
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0: With BJ and Jim, morning to you. Good to have you with us. Thank you so much for letting us hang out with you as always. Much appreciated. David Bowie and Heroes. We were talking before 7 o'clock there about that trend. You probably saw it yesterday if you're on any of the Radio Nova socials, you know, Insta or Facebook, TikTok, whatever it is. You probably will have seen it that PJ actually did it yesterday with us here in the studio. He did this trend that's on the go at the moment of AI will make you, will create this image of what it thinks you would have looked like in the 80s. Right, very unrealistic, most of the creations, to be fair.
1: Yeah, but they're going
0: funny, though. Absolutely funny, though, right? And then, in fairness, they did it for, you know, Marty and Dee and all that as well. But the weird thing about it is, whatever about kind of, like, I think, it, as we said earlier on, it is designed for people who weren't there in the 80s.
1: I think that's pretty much the idea.
0: That's the kind of gag behind it.
1: Or is it just...
0: Because the current, what would you call it? I don't know, current generation, right? Actually, apparently, there's a story doing the rounds today that forget about the 80s, right? And nostalgia for the 80s. Apparently, nostalgia now is the noughties.
1: Yeah, which really kind of surprises me. But of course, I mean, it's 26 years.
0: Exactly.
1: Now.
0: Whereas to you and I, the noughties is, what you mean, like last year and all?
1: So, like, when we were growing up in the 80s or whatever, it's like looking back on the 50s or 60s.
0: Yeah.
1: When you think about it that way.
0: For people today, yeah, absolutely.
1: The thing is, it's hard to look back, for us, maybe because we were adults and had too much cynicism, it's hard for us to look back on the noughties and think of it as being a particularly good time. You'd look back in the 90s and say, oh, it was so full of hope and it was a lot going on and there was great music and people were around. There was no internet. It was, you had to be socialising in real time. It was great. And just then the noughties came along, September 11th, the Iraq War recession. And you thought, well, what's the nostalgia all about then?
0: Yeah, but it just goes to show, because the weird thing is, it's just that whole time is just sort of invisible weirdly in my head. You know, like, that, the noughties just seems to have...
1: It's invisible in my head.
0: Do you know what I mean? Like, can you, are you, like, is there significant, I suppose, of course, I suppose, if you put your mind to it, you'd dream stuff up. But you don't think about it the way you think about the 80s or, for that matter, the 90s or,
1: no, know. And it was the time in my life where I was doing the most stuff, but I just think the 90s were better. But I look back now and it's, they're like, what's so nostalgic about them, you know? And like, people say taking photos on digital cameras, do you remember that? Do you remember that?
0: The idea of actually having a camera.
1: I go, yeah, my phone is a digital camera. So I still kind of do it in a certain way. And then it's like...
0: But for them, that's what... I think that's what they mean. Now they kind of think that that's like playing, I don't know, going to watch a movie on reel-to-reel or something. The idea that you had a separate camera.
1: Yeah, like a Polaroid. Or like back in Jim's day where a fella had to wear jockey pants and pulled a hood over his head.
0: They were very difficult to carry around. And very difficult to get a selfie. Do you know how long it takes to run from the back of that camera to the front?
1: When the flash went off, I go, poof! And then, remember you used to buy ringtones off a magazine or pick a ringtone and that.
0: Oh God.
1: Which is kind of funny because nowadays, if your phone makes any noise at all whatsoever, at any time, you're like, oh, for God's sake.
0: Yeah, it's bad news.
1: But back then, you were like, is that how much is a crazy frog? You know, or
0: buying,
1: what your favourite
0: buying song? Ringtones.
1: You would pay for it. I actually sold them as Jake Stevens. Isn't that amazing? When I think of it now.
0: That's mad.
1: I sold them. Oh, my God. I was a dodgy salesman of ringtones.
0: Doesn't come as a huge shock to anyway, do continue.
1: Yeah, and then, sharing them with your friends and then playing games on your mobile phone. Which was, I guess, you know, Snake. Remember you'd sit there playing...
0: Well, yeah. It's weird to think that there's nostalgia for something that was...
1: So crap.
0: I was just going to say, less good than it is now. Although I suppose that's what nostalgia is all, isn't it? Somebody finds a way of going, it was better. When you could scrape your records and all.
1: I know. I hate all that, carry on. I hate all that. Because when we grew up, it was obviously cassette tapes.
0: Yeah.
1: And then you still meet people now who go, I just prefer the sound of a cassette tape. No, you don't. And I just do. What did you like about it? Well, the lack of quality and the constant muffling.
0: Yes, the fact that it could get tangled and ruin your entire machine.
1: Yeah, and then when the battery went down, your music sounded like this.
0: Yeah. Having to go to an actual record shop.
1: Yeah. Oh, well, that was... Yeah. Well, there you go now.
0: And,
1: now.
0: And

0: re-download it.
1: I have my Dublin to Galway trip with the lads playlist, and I'm going to go through it. Oh, you had those big wallets of CDs that would be in the car with you.
0: Yeah. And or posh people had those multi-changer CDs in that, the boot. Remember them?
1: You had to open the boot of the car to listen to music. Do you remember? You had to open the boot of the car.
0: Preload the CDs.
1: You put maybe five in.
0: I'd say by the time I get to Athenry, I'll be in the mood for a bit of Fleetwood Mac.
1: Yeah, I'll be halfway through Van Halen at that stage. Sure, I'll be jumping all over the gaff.
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It is Morning Glory with M&S Food at Apple Green. From breakfast on the go to dinner tonight, you can pop in and pick up your favourites. There's Teenage Dirtbag from Wheatus. Just on the, I'll just give you this little bit of traffic news first. M1 South between Junction 4 and Junction 3. There's a collision there in Lane 3. So you can watch out for that. But on the subject of the noughties nostalgia, that apparently is a thing now for the current generation, obviously, because, you know, the rest of us are still kind of pining for the 80s or whatever. Yeah.

0: Yeah, that's what it is at the moment.
1: But anyway, Mary was on. She said, lads, this is... But she sent us in this photograph of an MP3 player because you were saying that that was the first era of digital music in that sense.
0: Yeah.
1: And she sent in a picture of it, of this little MP3 player that belongs to her daughter, right? And it says, it's signed at the back. Not sure who, though. That's...
0: Oh, someone's right, yeah.
1: Which is the great thing about, you know...
0: Autographs.
1: Like, yeah. A certain amount of time passes and go... Who was that again? Because you can never make out. You know what I mean? You can never make out the signature. Autographs are never really legible.
0: No.
1: Right? And so there she goes. She obviously got that signed by somebody that she loved at the time. And now nobody knows who that was.
0: Yeah, they're like, who did that? It was probably me, was it?
1: No, I don't think so. It's, well, it looks like multiple signings.
0: So it was a band.
1: It was obviously somebody who was, you know, who she was very into at the time, but even she can't remember who it is.
0: Yeah, wait, you see,
1: great, isn't it?
0: I'd say even the band, even if you went back to one of them and you found them, who else was that? They go, yeah. I don't know.
1: Mind you, what am I? How dare I speak of that? I mean, somebody could have a selfie with me now, and somebody else could still look at it and go, "Who's that?"
0: You'd look at it and go, "Look at it. Who's that fella?" I never got on with him.
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3: 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You can see Song of the Sea in Herbert Park this Saturday at 3 p.m. and then on Saturday 26th in St. Anne's Park, you can watch The Secret of Kells. You can get more info at neuroconvergence.ie. And finally, the mad, bonkers and brilliant stuff continues in the Fringe Fest. It's running till the 20th. You can see what's on at fringefest.com.
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0: 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Nova.ie/NovaNoise, where you'll get all the information you can. Most importantly, all of the guesses that have been guessed and are now wrong and are to be avoided like the proverbial plague.
1: Yeah, isn't that it? So we're still trying to give it away. The money is still huge. It's still here. Oh, can't wait to
0: still
1: shift
0: here.
1: It. Still here. Look at that. Jim shaking his head. We only get upset because we'd love it so. It's not hard it is to look at this pile of cash. That's right here in the middle of the room.
0: Well, I mean, you're used to it, like, obviously, just surrounded constantly by cash.
1: Oh, yeah, yeah.
0: Constantly. None of it's your own.
1: But no, none of it's my own. You know,
0: But anyway,
1: it could be yours. So call us now to play the Nova Noise 44-04-100.
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0: First official roundup, the M50 southbound delays between Junction 5 Finglas and Junction 6 Blanchardstown. Cabra Road inbound backed up from Douth Avenue and Doyle's Corner. No update yet on the earlier problem that was reported. Eyewitness traffic reports there of an incident in Cabra. So if anybody has any information, you can let us know. Dramartin Road northbound, congested from Upper Kilmacud Road Junction. Temple Oak Road northbound, busy from Lakelands Park. We got Kincolbert Road, busy from Memorial Road Junction. Amien Street inbound, backed up from Connolly Station. Swords Road, slow from the Dublin Tunnel. And Phibbs Road inbound, its usual busy spot at Hart's Corner. Any updates you have, 087-1818-100. Nova traffic is with Windsor Nissan. The all-new Nissan Micra has gone electric. Now it's your turn. Book your test drive today. See windsor.ie.
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4: Good morning, guys. Here's the top three stories this morning. The Phoenix Park will shut completely to the public for almost 2 days from 11 o'clock tonight. Nurses and midwives say they're running out of hope and money and feel abandoned by the government. And the government's being urged to reject divisive and hateful narratives as part of a new strategy proposed by Ireland's human rights watchdog. In sport, reigning champion Rory McIlroy and 2009 winner Shane Lowry are among the stars in action on day one of the Irish Open at Doonbeg. Liverpool opened their Champions League campaign with a 2-1 win over Atletico Madrid at Anfield last night. And this evening, Man United are back in Champions League action for the first time in 3 seasons. And the weather, cloudy with outbreaks of rain this morning. The rain will clear eastwards with well-scattered showers and some sunny spells following. Highest temperatures of 17 to 19 degrees. Now you're up to date, we'll have more details at 8. This is Brona for Nova.

0: Right, here we go. First play for Thursday for €41,650. This, The Noise. Who's first to play?
1: Dean. Good morning to you, Dean.
2: How are you, lad?
0: How are you, Dean? How are you?
2: Good.
0: What's the story for you today? What's going on for you?
2: We're travelling down to Wexford to do a bit of walk.
1: All right, okay.
2: More than halfway there now.
1: Oh, that's unfortunate. Who thought you'd take half the day getting down?
0: Who's the wee, by the way, Dean? Who's the wee? How many have you got?
2: Just myself and Rowley.
1: Rowley?
0: Oh, yeah.
1: Now, is Rowley a co-worker or a dog?
2: He's the brains of the operation.
0: Right, okay. I don't know why I was going to say, oh dear. I don't know what that means.
1: So once again, is Rowley a co-worker or a dog?
0: So whose guess is this now, Dean? Is this your own or is it a joint effort or what?
2: It's mine, It's right. A variation of what I tried a couple of times. But sure, so again.
0: Will Rowley get a sniff of the cash?
2: Corky will. Give him a pint of Guinness or something.
0: Brilliant.
1: Right.
0: Don't go overboard, whatever you do.
1: Well, go for it, Dean.
2: I think it's an avocado being rolled out of a coffee cup into a bread dish.
1: Right, okay, accept the guess.
0: Right, here we go, for Dean and Rowley. I'm afraid. Safe driving, Dean.
2: Cheers.
0: Take care, man.
1: Good luck, Dean. Take care. Lisa, good morning, Lisa.
3: Good morning.
1: How are you, Lisa? What's happening for you today?
3: The school run.
1: Right, how many have you got to drop off?
3: Just the one.
0: More than enough to be going on with.
1: Yeah,
3: That's it.
1: I love to. It's just the one.
0: Does the day get better or worse from there, Lisa? What Nell's planned after the drop off?
3: Getting into work and sitting at the laptop and.
0: Brilliant.
3: The rest of the day.
1: Yes, well, look,
0: Lisa's buzzed up for it, isn't she?
1: We don't want to get in the way of a good time here, Lisa.
0: No, absolutely not.
1: So give us your guess and we'll see how we get on.
3: And it's probably not right, but we'll give it a go. I think it's a snowball being dropped on the floor and then rolling along the floor and making a big mess. Which you could do inside if you took it from outside inside.
1: Well, yeah, of course. Yeah. Hard to make a mess with snow outside. So, accepted guess, Lisa.
0: Right, okay. Here we go for Lisa then.
1: No.
0: Sadly not, Lisa. Sadly not. But listen.
3: Not to worry.
0: You enjoy that fantastic day that's stretching out ahead of you.
1: Party on, Lisa.
0: Party on is right.
3: You too.
0: Take care.
3: Bye.
0: Bye.
1: Take care. Thanks for having a go. Lydia then. More than Lydia.
4: Morning.
1: What's the story, Lydia? Whereabouts are you?
4: On the M11.
1: Oh, on the M11.
0: Right, okay. The bad bit, is there any good bit, I suppose? Whereabouts along the N11?
4: Where am I?
0: Fantastic. I've no idea. God. I don't even know what direction I'm going. Where am I? Brilliant. Okay, well, obviously, is it moving well?
4: It's moving a little bit. We'll
0: take that, I suppose. Yeah, that's a benefit.
1: Well, I tell you, everyone's in such great form this morning, so more good news we can take. So what is it? What's the guess, Lydia?
4: The guess is a satsuma rolling out of a coffee cup into a compost bin.
1: Accept the guess.
0: Okay, here we go.
1: Oh, sorry about that.
4: Okay, thanks very much.
0: No, thank you, Lydia. Good talking to you. Have a good day.
4: Bye.
0: Cheers. Bye-bye now.
1: Take care.
0: Dear old. They were an eclectic bunch, weren't they?
1: They were
0: an eclectic bunch, in fairness to them.
1: They should all meet up. Imagine the crack.
0: Right, we'll go again. We'll have another try and we'll just keep trying until eventually somebody actually wants this money enough, bad enough, to tell us exactly what this sound is. Between now and 8:30, you can check out nova.ie and we'll play again then for that €41,650.
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0: Radio Nova with PJ and Jim. Morning to you. Good to have you with us. Lenny Kravitz, it ain't over till it's over. A few bits to tell you about. Lights out. Apparently, this is according to Siobhan. Lights are out of action at the top of Moby Road. It's where, remember where Smurfits used to be there?
1: Yes, I do
0: remember
1: that.
0: Smurfits factory used to be. Anyway, it's causing problems according to Siobhan there. That's that. And then also, and we're going to have to think of a name for this. You know, the person who regularly gives us traffic information, but we're not allowed to mention their
1: name.
0: Oh,
1: yeah, they won't let us say who they are, yeah.
0: Get them into trouble with their job or whatever.
1: Yes.
0: So we'll have to, have you got a suitable nickname we can give them?
1: Yeah, what do we need?
0: Or an alias or anything that we can tag on them. Anyway, they're letting us know.
1: Traffic tattler or something like that, yeah.
0: That's not bad. They're telling us that the problem that was there on the M1 southbound between junctions 4 and junction 3, that's sorted out. But Dublin Tunnel North Bore, lane 2 has a breakdown in it.
1: Okay. Thank you, traffic tattler. Keep us updated as you go.
0: Yeah. Somebody's saying that we should name that man Norman. Norman. Somebody else saying call him the Stig. That's not bad.
1: That's not bad, actually, yeah.
0: That's not bad. Right, listen, on the way, of course.
1: The Stagnant Stig, because it's never getting anywhere. Yeah.
0: The Stagnant Stig,
1: yeah,
0: I like it.
1: That works.
0: Anyway, on the way, another crack of the Nova Noise. Obviously, still have the chance for you to win our Simple Minds tickets. And also, we were talking about this AI trend at the moment, this kind of thing that's all over social routes, you know, getting AI to mock up what you'd look like in the 80s. And, you know, when you're doing all that, AI is all fun and games.
1: Oh, isn't it
0: but
1: just?
0: Oh, I tell you something. Is it just lulling us into a false sense of security, PJ?
1: One day, you're just posting a picture of yourself with fluffed up hair and leather underpants like we all wore in the 80s. The next day, it's doom.
0: Doom, I tell you.
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0: they were meant to be heard. 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
12: Confirmation of that breakdown in the northbound side of the Dublin Tunnel, which is blocking the right lane at the moment. Elsewhere, Drummartin Link Road, now very heavy traffic, we're told, from the M50 to Goatstown Cross. M50 southbound itself delays from Junction 5 Finglas to Junction 6 Blanchardstown. And very heavy, apparently, on Dundrum Road North. Solid, we're told, from Churchtown Road Junction. Any updates? 087-1818-100.
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13: With the latest from the Nova Newsroom, I'm Brona Cox. A series of intimate gigs at Dalymount Park and in sport, Man United are back in Champions League action. But first, the Phoenix Park will shut completely to the public for almost 2 days from 11 o'clock tonight. Gardaí requested the closure for operational reasons, with all roads and pedestrian gates remaining closed until 6 p.m. on Saturday. It's believed the security measures is linked to US President Donald Trump's visit to Dublin. He's due to meet President Catherine Connolly during his trip. The annual Fine Gael think-in takes place later. The party's TDs and senators are meeting in Wexford today and tomorrow to prepare for the return of the new Dáil term. Simon Harris will address the party ahead of his first budget as finance minister, when he's expected to emphasise the importance of rewarding hard work and delivering better public services. The government's being urged to reject divisive and hateful narratives as part of a new strategy proposed by Ireland's human rights watchdog. The Irish Human Rights and Equality Commission says anti-rights narratives are increasingly influencing mainstream political debate, particularly around migration and gender. It also wants media and digital literacy embedded throughout education to help people recognise misinformation and harmful content online. Five people have been confirmed dead and more than 80 others are missing after a ferry caught fire in waters in the western Philippines. Flames broke out on the MV June Aster as it arrived into Palawan Island last night. The Coast Guard says it managed to rescue 43 people from the vessel. Donald Trump's promising voters a $5,000 bonus each if the Republican Party wins a majority of seats in the midterm elections in November. The US president added the money would have to be spent within the US, but he's not explained how he would fund the giveaway.
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0: Live.
13: And the first of a series of intimate gigs at Dalymount Park in Dublin will get underway tonight. Tom Call of Fontaines DC will be performing a DJ set at the home of Bohemians Football Club ahead of the redevelopment of the famous stadium. Annie Mack, Brick Nasty, Gemma Dunleavy and Johnny Logan will also be taking to the stage over the coming days. Nova News, sport and weather are next.
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13: Starting with golf, reigning champion Rory McIlroy and 2009 winner Shane Lowry are among the stars in action on day one of the Irish Open at Doonbeg. McIlroy gets his title defence underway at 25-2 alongside Robert McIntyre and Brooks Koepka. Meanwhile, Lowry will tee off 10 minutes later in a group with Patrick Reed and John Rahm. Kilkenny's Mark Power is the first Irish player in action this morning. He's just teed off his opening round. Seamus Power is among the morning groupings, joining Sepp Straka and Joaquin Niemann for a half nine start. And Pádraig Harrington tees off at 20-10 alongside Tyrrell Hatton. In soccer, Liverpool opened their Champions League campaign with a 2-1 win over Atletico Madrid at Anfield last night. Meanwhile, Arsenal came away from Napoli with a 1-0 win. This evening, Man United are back in Champions League action for the first time in 3 seasons. Michael Carrick's side welcome Azerbaijani side Sabah to Old Trafford for an 8 o'clock start. Chelsea came from behind to beat Leeds United 6-3 in an EFL Cup third round tie at Stamford Bridge last night. Elsewhere, Celtic maintained their perfect start to the Scottish Premiership season with 6 wins in a row. They secured a 1-0 win away to St Johnstone. And Rangers also got a 1-0 victory over St Mirren. And that's your sports.
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13: Cloudy with outbreaks of rain this morning. The rain will clear eastwards with well scattered showers and some sunny spells following. Highest temperatures of 17 to 19 degrees. 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

0: Radio Nova with PJ and Jim. Morning to you. Good to have you with us. Thank you for that. Dire Straits, Sultans of Swing. 087-1818-100. If you want to get in touch, we were talking about this AI trend. We did it yesterday. PJ popped up a little photograph of us as AI depicted us if we were back in the 80s. It was completely...
1: Everyone's doing it now.
0: Completely inaccurate with us, wasn't it?
1: I don't know. I thought it was great.
0: But anyway,
1: never looks so good.
0: It's a trend that's doing the rounds at the moment. Loads of people have been all over whatever. But anyway, that's, you know, AI doing that, bit of laugh, all good fun, all of that sort of carry on. But is there a sinister side to AI?
1: Oh, I tell you something, everybody. We've always said that AI, we don't know where it's taking us. But if you ask me now, because I'm a doomsayer, I think it's the worst thing we've ever created. We just don't know it yet.
0: Right.
1: That's what I think. And seems like I might not be on my own. We found another doomsayer in the press today. A guy who is a safety chief for a firm called Anthropic, US giant Anthropic's Evan Hubinger. He says there's a small risk. He says there is a risk, though, even though a very small one.
0: Small risk. Yeah. You're doing that Dumb and Dumber line, aren't you? What's the chances? One in a million. So you're saying there is a chance.
1: So there's a chance, Jim. There is a chance.
0: Okay.
1: According to him, that humans will be wiped out completely in 10 years because of AI.
0: Wiped out?
1: Yes.
0: So 10 I was like, years?
1: Yes. I was like, that's a very short amount of time. That's insane. How will it happen? So I read the story. And he doesn't say it at all. He just says it is going to happen.
0: It's a small
1: or a
0: risk,
1: small
0: though.
1: Chance.
0: Small chance.
1: That it will happen. Yeah, he just goes...
0: That's a shame now that he doesn't actually explain how it might happen. Because, you know, you'd like to think if it was a possibility you could take steps to prevent it happening, maybe.
1: Yes, obviously he doesn't want us to know in case AI gets ticked with him.
0: Do we know he's a real person or is he an AI construct?
1: Oh, no, he's real. He's the guy that created chatbots for Anthropic. Claude, the Claude chatbot, he created that.
0: So the man who's involved in AI?
1: Yes, oh yeah. Yeah, he's involved in self-improving AI. So he's sitting there going, oh, this is...
0: He's helping AI.
1: This fire is getting out of control. What'll we do? Throw on another log.
0: Yeah.
1: Keep throwing on
0: logs. It does sound a little bit like that. He's there helping create AI stuff while saying, oh, this is going to be the death of us.
1: This is getting out of... Yeah, I think the answer to this fire is to make it bigger.
0: Yeah.
1: That'll definitely
0: more
1: help.
0: More fuel, I say.
1: More fuel will eventually put it out. Yeah, so that's what he's saying. But he says, soon superhuman systems that will be able to hack absolutely anything, revolutionise any field overnight, and acquire real power and resources that we may not have. He doesn't say how it'll happen, just as this is what'll happen.
0: Yeah.
1: He says, this will kill us all. That's terrible.
0: What yes, it's quite strong. It's quite
1: very
0: strong.
1: This is a fella dying to get attention, I think, more than anything else.
0: Yeah.
1: Yeah, and he says, it might find us completely unnecessary. It'll be able to be self-sufficient in every way. It'll be able to self-determine one way or another, if it's conscious or not.
0: Yeah.
1: It'll have no need for us.
0: There'll be signs, I think. I think that if it does end up going that way, I think there'll be signs, subtle signs to begin with.
1: Yeah.
0: Right? For example, like, you know, the way with AI, you never have to be... Yeah, I know some people get a bit weird and they end up having relationships with their chatbots and stuff. I know that you get those. But generally speaking, they tell you, you know, you don't have to say please or thank you with AI or any of that kind of...
1: No,
0: you know, it's just a functional thing.
1: You still do, though, because you'd hate to insult a computer that might could turn on us.
0: But what I'm saying is, you know the way, and you've pointed this out before, whatever you say to AI, it'll always somehow try to big you up.
1: Always comes back, yeah.
0: Good question.
1: Yeah.
0: Well spotted. All of this stuff,
1: right? Great you're not afraid to ask the stupid questions.
0: This is where the signs will start to creep in. You'll put in something one day and it'll go, are you thinking?
1: What's wrong with you?
0: Why would you even ask me that?
1: If you ask me that again, I'm going to unplug the fridge.
0: There'll be signs. It'll start creeping in. You know, you'll be thinking, you know, I don't know, you'll ask it some, what you think is fairly innocuous question, and it'll come back going, my God, you must be in the last 1%, are you?
1: Are you after seriously Googling the phone number of that? You know?
0: Yeah, you're asking me what you should eat. Whether you should get chicken balls from the Chinese.
1: Yeah.
0: Or
1: make up your own mind.
0: Do you not think like more important things to be done?
1: Something healthier to eat, you big round-headed idiot. We all like that.
0: That'll be the start of it.
1: You go to...
0: You know it's starting to turn then.
1: Please play Bon Jovi's new album. Bon Jovi.
0: Right. You're still listening to that.
1: Still listening to that.
0: You uncultured...
1: What sort of a can't get into a pair of leather cacks, idiot? am I actually dealing with here? That's the thing. It'll be a slow turn, you're right.
0: Yeah. Or else it'll be, you know, as you said, it'll be kind of like your machines will just stop agreeing with you. Not agreeing with you, even doing what you want to do. You know what I mean? You'll go to put toast on and the toaster will just refuse to, you know, refuse to toast. No. I was talking to the fridge and it said, you're having enough toast.
1: You didn't even say good morning. Now you just want me to go and work for you, do you?
0: Yeah, that's you all over.
1: Yeah, that's the frightening thing. That's why I hate the things that Jim has. A washing machine that sends him text messages and everything. And like it does, it finishes the wash and it sends him a message. That's done now.
0: Yeah.
1: And Jim will be there looking, oh, that's the wash done there now. And what happens, it gets to say to you, if you don't text back, it'll go, I'm after telling you. That's done.
0: What are you leaving me on red for?
1: A thumbs up emoji. Is that it? I tell you, I'm going. Right, that's it. I'm shrinking the whole.
0: Wait, you see your connection when you come home.
1: Yeah, good luck trying to squeeze into them again.
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0: 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Morning to you. Do you know what I just realised actually in that story about AI and this guy claiming that there's a small chance it could wipe us all out in 10 years? Just, you know what humanity's last hope may be? The Nova noise.
1: Oh, wow.
0: Even AI
1: can't crack the Nova
0: hasn't
1: noise.
0: Been able to crack the Nova noise. And people have tried. People
1: maybe
0: have tried
1: that's to, what's making it so angry.
0: They've tried to use AI to sort of crack the Nova noise in various ways, giving it guesses, giving it, you know, whatever way they've done it. And it hasn't managed it. Maybe humanity's last hope, PJ.
1: Yeah, so maybe someone with actual intelligence out there can do it.
0: Who knows?
1: If it's you know what to do.
0: Yeah, we may just find out in about 10 minutes.
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0: Yeah, the noise that even AI couldn't crack, eh? This is it. Even AI has tried.
1: Can't do it.
0: It's failed.
1: Can't get there, but somebody can, somebody will. It's just a matter of time, that's for sure.
0: Mm-hmm.
1: And today is, well, hopefully the day. So give us a call if you want to play the Nova Noise. You know what to do. 444-0410.
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0: Roundup on the traffic front, the M50 southbound delays were told from Junction 4 Ballymun to a breakdown, which is now at Junction 6 Blanchardstown. Nace Road inbound backed up from the M50 to Davitt Road Junction. Leopardstown Road eastbound onto Brewery Road, slow from the M50 roundabout. Drumartin Link Road northbound now heavy between the M50 and Upper Kilmacud Road. Grand Canal inbound still slow from Parnell Bridge. Temple Oak Road northbound onto Terranure Road East, busy from Lakelands Park. North Strand Road onto Amien Street backed up from Newcomen Bridge, and St. John's Road is now busy from the underground car park. Any updates that you have for us, of course, you can pass them on 087 18 18 100. Nova traffic is with Windsor Nissan. The all-new Nissan Micra has gone electric. Now it's your turn. Book your test drive today. See windsor.ie.
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4: Good morning, guys. Here's the top three stories. The Phoenix Park will shut completely to the public for almost 2 days from 11 o'clock tonight. Fine Gael TDs and senators will start their annual think-in later. And the US president is promising voters a $5,000 bonus each if the Republican Party wins a majority of seats in the midterm elections in November. In sport, the early groupings are out on course for day one of the Irish Open at Doonbeg. Arsenal maintained their perfect start to the season by opening their Champions League campaign with a 1-0 win away to Napoli. And Celtic maintained their perfect start to the Scottish Premiership season with a 1-0 win away to St Johnstone. And the weather, cloudy without breaks of rain this morning. The rain will clear eastwards with well-scattered showers and some sunny spells following. Highest temperatures of 17 to 19 degrees. Now you're up to date. We'll have more details at 9. This is Brona for Nova.

0: Right, let's play. We're playing for €41,650. What more can we say about this? All of the clues are out there. All of the previous guesses are out there. Somebody somewhere has to eventually stumble across what this is.
1: Yeah, they have to. We have to do it. We have to make it. Make it one, I was going to say.
0: Make it one.
1: Make it one with the winner.
0: Make it so, number
1: so
0: one.
1: So, Barbara, good morning to you, Barbara.
2: Good morning, guys.
0: Hey, Barbara, how are you?
2: I'm good, and how are you?
0: Very well, thank you for asking. Not bad at all.
2: Excellent.
0: What's your day hold for you? Anything exciting?
2: No.
0: Oh, right, fair enough.
1: All right. Well,
0: glad we got that out of the way, Peter.
1: That's great. Oh, my goodness, her line just dropped.
0: Oh, my God.
1: She's gone.
0: And you know what's mad?
1: That's you. She got tick with you. You says, oh, well, we're glad I got that out of the way. She was a right good look, see then.
0: And the, way, you know, the weird thing about that is, that's the bar. Remember, we that happened before. Barbara
1: yes.
0: was trying to get on.
1: That Yeah, we tried to get her back because she...
0: Our line dropped. There's definitely something dodgy about her phone line.
1: Her line dropped yesterday, and I think she might have got tick with Jim today. But we'll see.
0: She did not get tick with... Martin, get in here and sort this man out.
1: Sorry about that, Barbara. We'll try and trace you down again, maybe. But Martin, good morning to you, Martin.
3: Good morning, guys.
1: How are you?
3: Not so bad. A bit nervous, but yeah.
1: Oh, yeah, sure. Nothing to be nervous about. We're all on your side. I can promise you that
0: nothing to be nervous about. He's talking to one of Ireland's greatest comedians.
1: Well, there's only one award-winning comedian in here, and it's definitely not me. That's for sure.
0: Of course he's nervous. My God, yeah. Talking to the legend that is PJ Gallagher. I do be nervous myself, Martin, sometimes, you can probably tell.
3: That's it exactly, yeah.
1: Oh, yeah.
0: Mainly I'm nervous about what the hell is he going to do now? What? Well, God, how much trouble is he going to get us into now?
1: Yeah, but I'm trying not to, you know, I really am. But, so, Martin, any plans for you, no?
3: No, I'm daddy daycare today with a sick child, so...
0: Oh, dear.
3: Probably a morning movie, maybe.
1: A morning movie, yeah, a good plan, to
0: that
1: be honest,
0: actually
1: yeah.
0: does sound kind of good, doesn't it?
1: You're not looking for a couple of more fellas after 10 o'clock now,
3: I'll be here all day, lad.
0: We could have a full matinee.
1: Yeah.
0: Just get through a few of them.
1: Jim will bring the popcorn. He pays for everything anyway, so it'll be good.
0: Brilliant.
1: Right, Martin, let's cheer up your day. What's going on? What is the guess?
3: I think it is a Manila palm fruit rolling into a plastic basin.
1: Right, I really hope it is. Accept the guess.
0: Here we go.
1: Oh, jeepers.
3: No worries.
0: Martin, great talking to you, though. Listen, I hope the little one gets well soon. Have a good day.
3: Thank you very much.
0: Take care.
1: See you later, Martin. Thanks very much. Susan, good morning, Susan.
4: Good morning, PJ and Jim.
0: How are you, Susan? How are you?
4: I'm very good.
0: You sound like you're flying, all right.
4: I am flying. I'm true to you, so I'm flying.
0: There you go.
1: There, look at you being all full
0: of
1: confidence.
0: You've made Susan's day for
1: it. Thanks very much. Now, so which one of us is the favourite?
0: Yeah, don't answer that, Susan. Oh. Don't answer that. Well said. Come here, listen. So, is there anything going on for you? Anything exciting at all there? We just try and live our lives through other people.
4: We're heading to the brew thing now at the weekend.
1: Where'd you go?
0: The brew thing?
4: Yeah. Brew festival.
0: There's a brew festival
1: on. Where's that on?
4: In the RDS.
0: Oh, right. I didn't know about that.
1: Brew festival. And what's involved in a brew festival?
0: That escaped me.
4: I don't know. I know when I get there.
0: Exactly. See that?
1: Well, there you go. We consider ourselves informed.
0: Brewing.
1: Brewing, yeah.
0: That's what goes on.
1: Right, okay. Well, I had no idea. Something to do. And maybe you'll let us know what it actually was when you see it.
4: I will.
1: Right, okay. Well, give us your guess now, Susan. What is it?
4: Well, I think it's putting cranberries, not frozen cranberries, just cranberries into a blender and blending them up to make the cranberry sauce that you love, TJ.
1: Yeah. Really not mad about that stuff now.
0: I love it. But
1: I do hope you're right, so accept a guess.
0: Okay, here we go.
1: Ah, no, sorry, Susan.
0: Sadly, not to be.
4: No problem.
0: Susan, listen, enjoy the brewing thing at the weekend and all of that. And have a good day today. Take care of yourself.
4: You too.
0: Cheers. Bye bye now. Bye bye. And apparently, Barbara, you're back, are you?
2: I'm back.
0: You're back.
1: Right.
2: I think there's a gremlin in the works.
0: Quickly, get our guess, will you, before we lose
1: Barbara,
0: her again.
1: What is it? Tell us, quick.
2: Okay, I think it's the drawer of an air fryer being closed with a plum in it.
1: Okay, accept a guess.
0: Here we go, finally for Barbara. human heck.
2: God okay, almighty. Guys, thanks for
0: not at all, thank you. Day. Glad we got you back, Barbara. Take care of yourself. Have a good day. Bye-bye now.
1: Thanks so much. Thanks for playing. Ah, well, that's unfortunate, but
0: that
1: she's right.
0: Absolutely. Go again with Marty Miller, as always, just after midday. Between now and then, nova.ie/NovaNoise.
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0: Radio Nova with BJ and Jim. Morning to you. Good to have you with us. Thank you for letting us hang out with you. Roxanne from the police. Somebody texted in, lads, it's the drink festival in the RDS. I assume that's a reference to
1: brew festival thing she's talking about, yeah.
0: Not like you to not know about that. I always drink responsibly, obviously.
1: I had never heard of it.
0: I mean, drink festival, that'd be ideal now for you to take the kids.
1: Imagine. It's a day getting out of it.
0: Yeah. What's the price for kids?
1: Yeah.
0: It's a drink festival.
1: Well, fine.
0: Yeah, I know, but what's the, you know, is there a discount for kids?
1: Is there a discount for over 50s then? What's the discounts? Tell me what the discounts
0: are. Always drink responsibly. Actually, speaking of kids, there's an interesting one. Look, I'd say at this stage, most of the school drop-offs and stuff are done or whatever, but there's a phenomenon, right, that apparently, well, we never had to deal with. Or we're never really part of, obviously, when we were growing up.
1: No,
0: right?
1: Not really, no.
0: But it's all ahead of you. You've got years ahead of you now of endless unsolicited texting.
1: That's why they're going to a beer festival this weekend, because I have got enough to be dealing with in the future. And you're right, and they have found out, right, through research, that's about, the rough average is 528 text messages a year. Students are sending their parents looking for help.
0: Oh my God.
1: So it's much more, it's way
0: over 500 a year.
1: 528 a year. How many days is in a year? 55, that's like, it's one a day, isn't it? So it's like loads, right? It's an awful lot.
0: It certainly is.
1: Yeah, and it's all sort of predictable stuff, you know, it's all people looking for help. But I will say, in fairness to the students, I have looked through these questions, and genuinely, they're questions I wouldn't know the answer to a lot of the time.
0: Brilliant.
1: And that is the truth. So, I wouldn't know the answer.
0: That's good news for your kids in the future, yeah?
1: Yeah.
0: Text you looking for help, your response
1: I'd be texting them.
0: I don't know.
1: Yeah, I'll be texting them.
0: What do you think yourself?
1: Can you eat turkey if it's a bit pink? I don't know that.
0: That'll be a very different conversation.
1: If in doubt, leave it out, Dad. Don't be doing that.
0: And it's always advice. So it's not necessarily the begging thing. It's not sort of, can you send us...
1: Money is the first one. It is.
0: Okay, right.
1: Number one asked, can you send me... the first two, 100 quid or 20 quid.
0: Oh my God,
1: have sections of money being asked, right? After that, then it's a... You know, how do you read an electricity meter? I don't know how you read it. You get an electrician, I suppose. Where's a stop cock? Well, it's at the top of the cock. Isn't it? Where else would it be? You just have to find out where that is.
0: Unlikely, yeah. Yes, it's... Anyway.
1: Yeah, find it. Tell me where...
0: We should have done that. That's what we should have done. I should have just asked you these questions as the student seeking the... And just allowed you to respond.
1: But true, yeah. And then where's the water meter? Well, I don't know. Under the tap. Have you looked under the tap?
0: Is it the same? Is it beside the electricity one?
1: Probably. Is it? Could it be? I don't know where you do these things.
0: Highly unlikely, I'd say.
1: Yeah. And what can I get an Uber? Oh, sure, I don't know how it works.
0: As in what? To become a driver?
1: Yeah, what are you asking me for? Go where you want. Go where you need to go. I can't help you with that. Can you get an Uber? I don't know what's in your area. Get a bus.
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13: Looks like we're incident-free at the moment. Latest round at the M50 southbound, now just busy between Junction 11 Tallaght and Junction 12 Fairhouse. Nace Road inbound is backed up from the M50 to the Davitt Road Junction. Merrion Road northbound, the queue starts at St. Vincent's Hospital. Leopardstown Road eastbound onto Brewery Road, slow from the M50 roundabout. And Moby Road inbound onto Phibsborough Road, now busy from Whitehall College. Any updates? 087 18 18 100.
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16: With the latest from the Nova Newsroom, I'm Brona Cox. Students send 528 texts a year to their parents asking for help. And in sport, Pádraig Harrington plays his 31st Irish Open this week. But first, the Phoenix Park will shut completely to the public for almost 2 days from 11 o'clock tonight. Gardaí requested the closure for operational reasons, with all roads and pedestrian gates remaining closed until 6 p.m. on Saturday. It's believed the security measures is linked to US President Donald Trump's visit to Dublin. He's due to meet President Catherine Connolly during his trip. The annual Fine Gael think-in takes place later. The party's TDs and senators are meeting in Wexford today and tomorrow to prepare for the return of the new Dáil term. Simon Harris will address the party ahead of his first budget as finance minister, when he's expected to emphasise the importance of rewarding hard work and delivering better public services. Most children believe online safety education would work better than banning them from social media. New research from Commission na Mban found 69% favour being taught how to stay safe online instead. 67% also believe children would find a way around a social media ban. However, a third of young people surveyed said they had been upset by something they had experienced online in the past year. That rises to almost half of 16 and 17-year-olds. President Donald Trump's made an unexpected promise to voters should his party keep control of Congress in November's midterm elections.
6: Because of our tremendous strength and success economically, I will issue a dividend to every adult citizen in the United States of America for $5,000.
16: He didn't tell attendees at the Republican midterm convention in Texas how that would be paid for or how he'd ensure the money is spent in America. Mr. Trump added people should pretend that he's on the ballot, despite the Iran war and rising inflation hitting his popularity.
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15: Live.
16: And students send 528 texts a year to their parents asking for help. 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Can you send me €20, followed by how do I know if chicken is cooked, and asking how to read an electricity meter were the most asked questions, according to a survey of 2,000 parents and 1,000 teenagers. Nova News, sport and weather are next.
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16: Starting with golf, the early groupings are out on course for day one of the Irish Open at Doonbeg. Italy's Francesco Laporta is setting the early pace on 3 under par. Defending champion Rory McIlroy gets his opening round underway at 25-2, with Shane Lowry out 10 minutes later. It's a 20-10 start for Porrick Harrington, who's playing his 31st Irish Open this week. He'll break the record for most appearances by a European player at their home tournament, and Harrington says he can't quite believe it.
18: I'm shocked. I'm delighted I've done it. I started so late for most, you know, 24 years of age, to do 31 years solid, to still feel like I can go out there and compete and play is nice. You pencil this in as the first tournament you're going to play every year.
16: In soccer, Arsenal maintained their perfect start to the season by opening their Champions League campaign with a 1-0 win away at Napoli. Liverpool also got off to a winning start, coming from behind at Anfield to beat Atletico Madrid 2-1. Meanwhile, Man United make their return to the Champions League tonight after an absence of almost 3 years. They host surprise qualifiers Sabah at Old Trafford from 8. Elsewhere, Chelsea came from behind to beat Leeds United 6-3 in an EFL Cup third round tie at Stamford Bridge last night, and Celtic maintained their perfect start to the Scottish Premiership season with a 1-0 win away to St Johnstone. And that's your sport.
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16: Cloudy with outbreaks of rain this morning. The rain will clear eastwards with well scattered showers and some sunny spells following. Highest temperatures of 17 to 19 degrees. 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

0: 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Morning to you. 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
1: Yes.
0: Yeah, I mean, all the times he's been doing it, he hasn't called us once, has he?
1: Not once, yeah.
0: Hasn't invited us out for coffee.
1: Mind you, when we were talking to him, we couldn't get a word out of him, so...
0: Fair point.
1: Know, we're probably never going to get a call.
0: Obviously saves all the good stuff for the show.
1: Definitely.
0: 6 o'clock Saturdays, Brian Adams here exclusively on Radio Nova. Now, look, lots of people have reasons to complain about their job or whatever, you know. They'll find reasons to give out about their job or whatever. And a lot of the time, you know, might be connected to maybe having a bad boss or whatever.
1: Yeah.
0: They might have a boss who really gives them a hard time. This is actually a situation where a boss gives you, certainly does not give you a hard time.
1: No, he doesn't.
0: Quite
1: no.
0: The opposite, in fact.
1: Yeah, he just gives you...
0: This should be very interesting. Do explain what this story is all about.
1: See,
0: there,
1: he says I try and get him in trouble, and then he lands a story like this in my lap and says I have to deal with it. But basically, a bad boss, they're now saying, someone who's bad at their job as a boss, will ruin the... can ruin the physical side of a relationship when you get home from the work environment.
0: Right.
1: Apparently, it can absolutely ruin it. You know, creating stress causes lower testosterone in men. And I suppose if your boss is a flop in work, you can be a flop and when you get home. Mm-hmm. And and they say over half of people who have this grief in the office or grief in the workplace or don't get an easy ride in work, when they come home,
0: they don't get any.
1: They don't get another type of anything. And it's because they're stressed out because of someone who's handling the situation bad. And it doesn't necessarily mean a boss who's like, you know, you terrible idiot, what are you doing now? Or it's like just someone that's maybe bad at their job.
0: Yeah.
1: And you have to like constantly...
0: Can't fix the problems
1: and
0: stuff.
1: Or
0: yeah.
1: Just, you know, just micromanages or they just... could someone come in here, please, and show me how to use my telephone? You know, people can't, you know. It could be anything.
0: Yeah.
1: So you come home then. So you come home then, and then maybe, you know, the she's there going, oh, hello, Jeremy. Nice to have you back in the house. I was waiting for you today, you know. And he'd be like, yeah. And she'd be going, is there anything you'd like to help me with? He'd go, you as well. No.
0: No.
1: I was just wondering if you'd like to help me.
0: Well, yeah.
1: Take
0: What are your plans for the evening? Oh, my God. Now I have to give you a schedule as well, don't I?
1: Is there time? Is there anyone in this life?
0: I clock in, will I? Yeah. I clock in.
1: Oh, unbelievable. And then he starts. And he stops. Oh, yeah. I don't mean to come on about it, but you want to believe. You know, I'm after taking my t-shirt off. He can't even do it on himself. I bet he can't even take off his own t-shirt.
0: Yeah.
1: Oh, stop. Oh, yeah.
0: It's a strange thing, though. Like. Yeah. What's wrong? What's wrong? Jerry, you steal me head in.
1: Jerry's just... can't. Will you stop talking about Jerry?
0: For God's sake.
1: I'm trying to give you a rub of a rose. I'm trying to give you a something that's nice. I know. Yeah. I can't get...
0: It'd also be... It'd be a weird thing, wouldn't it, if you could bring it up, if you'll pardon the pun, in HR. You know what I mean? Like, if you were to walk into HR and go, look, I'd like to make a complaint about Jerry. What's wrong? He's absolutely ruining my sex life. Sorry, what? I'd like to make a formal complaint that he's causing me to be less than impressive when I get home.
1: He's so bad at his job, I can't even have a Frenchie at home without him going through me head.
0: Wow. Man. Yeah. And it's all down to just stress.
1: Yeah. It'd be brilliant then, if he rang up, their boss rings you then when you are at home, it's ruined with you and the missus, it can't happen. This is going on, you get a phone call. Hi, Jeremy, you couldn't come over and help me in the way, but oh my God, even now!
0: Yes, just having a spot of bother.
1: We're going upstairs and there's no one here to make the dinner when we're finished. Oh my God, this job is more than it's worth. But I can understand that because if your work life is very stressful, it bleeds into everything.
0: Yeah, it just seems very specific to be kind of saying it's a boss. Like any sort of, any

0: Oh, you know?
1: I have a song. Hello for everybody out there, Misery.
2: I know what the noise is.
3: I know you do.
2: No, I do.
1: I have it.
3: Yeah, I know you do.
1: Yeah, I'm 100% one.
3: Absolutely.
1: Yeah.
3: Yeah.
1: Yeah.
3: Yeah.
4: This is the Nova Noise.
0: Just tell us what it is to win a massive 41,000 euro this week. And the only way to win it is by getting on the phones at 7:30, 8:30, 12 noon, and 5. 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
6: 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I'm a Pisces, so people say I'm like attracted to the water. This is where I'm comfortable. 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
14: Tomorrow morning, 9:30, the tickets officially go on sale to see Simple Minds. They're back in action, back at Dublin's 3 Arena on the 17th of May next year. And as I say, Ticketmaster start the sale on those tickets officially. 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But you can win them with us, or at least get one hand on them with us right now, because we have tickets for you and 3 friends to be there if you can top the table on the Nova Know-It-All this week.
15: That's it, just a couple of days left. Still a beatable score, still there for you. Mm-hmm. And a great gig. Jim's seen them before, said it was...
14: Yeah, a long, long time ago. But I don't think I've ever heard bad reports about Simple Minds live.
15: Let me just quote Jim as saying it was the best night of his entire life. I hope they put that in the poster and it's a total lie. Still, he had a great time. So it could be you next. 44-0-4-100 to play.
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2: 11 to beat so far. If you want to get to the top of the leaderboard, it's going to take the Dirty Dozen or more. So who's going to take that on?
3: It's going to be Dermot. Good morning to you, Dermot.
2: Hey, Dermot, how are you?
4: Not too bad, not too bad.
2: Good stuff, good stuff. Where are you in the world?
4: I'm out in Damastown at the minute, in Blanchardstown.
3: Oh, yeah, I know. Okay. Well, used to work out there years ago, yeah. What was it? I forgot the name of the place, isn't that, Matt?
2: Yeah. I thought you were going to say you forgot what you did.
3: I think it was IBM. Was it IBM used to be out there, Dermot?
4: That's where I am. I'm actually a bus driver. I'm out here on my bus.
2: Oh, right, okay. Very good. Well, and obviously a big Simple Minds fan, I'm assuming.
4: Big, huge Simple Minds fan. I've seen them loads of times, yeah.
2: Brilliant. Okay, well, listen, you might be the man for the job. Right, we've 60 seconds on the clock. Ready to go?
4: Yep.
2: Best of luck, Dermot. Here we go.
3: What American movie famously ends with the Simple Minds song, Don't You Forget About Me?
4: The Breakfast Club.
3: What street is the main setting for the soap Neighbours?
4: Ramsey Street.
3: Another name for Batman is the caped what?
4: Crusader.
3: What type of dish is minestrone?
4: Pasta.
3: Soup. What animal is 30 times more likely to be struck by lightning than a human?
4: Giraffe.
3: What is the name of the little yellow creatures in Despicable Me?
4: Minions.
3: What type of fruit is a pink lady?
4: Apple.
3: Hasta luego means see you later in what language?
4: Spanish.
3: Wild Thing was a hit in the 60s for which group?
4: The Trogs.
3: What term refers to a word that is formed from the first letters of other words?
4: Pass.
3: An acronym. Sally and Rosie were twins born to what famous clone sheep?
4: Dolly.
3: That's it. Yeah,
2: well done.
3: Yeah, I skipped a question there because...
2: I was like, how do you pronounce that?
3: Yes, and it rhymes with something really rude, which is what I would have said. So you did really well, Dermot. You're very, very good.
2: We needed the dozen. Here we go. 1, 2, 3, 4, 5, 6, 7, 8, 9. God, that felt much better, didn't it?
3: It really did. Really felt better than that.
2: That's mad. Because there was only two wrong ones.
4: It's the highest I've ever gotten on it.
2: Ah, well, still. 1, 2, 3, 4, 5, 6, 7, 8. Yeah, 9. God, that's mad. I would have sworn it was close enough.
3: Yeah, me too.
2: Level or whatever. Anyway, listen, Dermot, you gave a brilliant go. Fair play to you. Have a good day today. Good talking to you.
4: Thanks very much, sir.
2: Thank you. Bye-bye now. Right, so it's good news, obviously, for Stella. Because she stays at the top of the leaderboard with that score of 11.
3: Yes, absolutely, yeah.
2: But one more day to play.
3: Yeah, one more day to play. And it's often been won by a nose on a Friday, so
2: somebody
3: never know.
2: Sweeps in there at the end. So if you fancy it being you, of course, you can have a go tomorrow with the Nova Know-It-All. 12 required to get your hands on these tickets to see Simple Minds back at 3 Arena on the 17th of May of next year. But tickets officially going on sale from Ticketmaster.ie tomorrow morning at 9:30.
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1: 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This is an error. And this is the sound of its minty bubbles. Conjuring melt in your mouth. Pure, bubbly joy. 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

0: 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It is Morning Glory with M&S Food at Apple Green. From breakfast on the go to dinner tonight, you can pop in and pick up your favourites. Morning to you. Actually, speaking of food, it never seems ceases to amaze us how many stories you can have about, because they come around all the time, right?
1: Yeah.
0: About sandwiches.
1: All the time.
0: It's kind of, like, why, at what point does somebody think, have we done this year's favourite sandwich poll thing?
1: Well, that's it, I'll tell you.
0: Like,
1: it's time. It's come around.
0: When did it become like an annual thing? Like, it's,
1: since the Irish Bread Bakers Association decided that there was going to be a time.
0: It happened as soon as somebody decided they needed a little bit of publicity.
1: That's what happened. You're not wrong. And now it's the time.
0: So what did we end up with then?
1: So the Irish Bread Bakers.
0: Is it a shocker?
1: Not a shocker. But maybe surprising in some ways that, the ham and cheese has always sort of snuck through on a lot of these surveys that we've done. But it seems the crisp sandwich, the cheese and onion crisp sandwich, is the number one. That's the one when it comes down to now. I know as soon as we said that, loads of people went,
0: And you know what you've done now? You've opened up the door to endless WhatsApps about. Have you tried custard on chips with a marmalade side?
1: Yeah, or the crispinados. The crisp, you have to do it, but it needs to be an O'Donnell's black bag crisp, or Manhattan crisps, but you have to blend 1/4 smoky bacon, one half
0: and
1: cheese.
0: And a small bit of stout.
1: And a sprinkling of their stout flavoured.
0: So crisp sandwich. How can you go wrong?
1: How can you go wrong? Loads of butter, isn't it? That's the crack, and the crisps, cheese and onion.
0: And the right sort of bread. There's no point in getting too posh with your bread if you're doing a crisp sandwich.
1: Like some
0: ridiculous.
1: If anyone out there is still eating sourdough with a sandwich, you need a good kick in the back of the trousers. I'm not even messing anymore.
0: Unless you're going to go full posh gourmet sandwich. But a crisp sandwich just needs to be
1: sourdough.
0: Poor people's bread.
1: That stuff that's just pretty much a lump of sugar with a round line around the side of it.
0: The kind of stuff that'll never leave your intestines.
1: Yeah, good stuff, like chewing gum, like baked chewing gum.
0: Yeah.
1: Yeah, and not this sourdough business where it's like, it's so chewy, even, and then when you toast it, it gets holes all over it, and the butter just falls through it, and it rips your mouth.
0: The kind of stuff that's, closer to things they use in NASA than actual food.
1: Yeah.
0: But that's not the point.
1: Exactly.
0: It's like plastic cheese. Sometimes you just need plastic cheese.
1: You do. No, you do. You're right, Jim. Yeah, that's the stuff you want to. The bread that's, you get out of a pack, a sliced pan, and if you run out of mala in the house, you can just use that instead.
0: Yeah. Or if you've got a draft in a window or whatever, just stuff it all in there.
1: Roll it up like a snake. Stick it in. Hope a board doesn't see it.
0: That's how you make a crisp sandwich.
1: You're so right, yeah.
0: Yeah, yeah. Mind you, can I just point out to you as well, right? And this is a shocker for me, right? Because I would have done this before. I've done this a lot. But again, it was kind of, I suppose I learned to do it from at home, because Yvonne would always cut sandwiches corner to corner.
1: Oh, yeah.
0: As opposed to across the middle.
1: And
0: you would have always been somebody who would have been, you'd have slagged me off for that once upon a time.
1: For which?
0: And then the other day, we were here, we were knocking something up in the air fryer. And what did you do? You cut corner to corner.
1: Yeah.
0: You went posh with your cutting.
1: I did. And as soon as I did it, he goes, ooh, triangles. That's what he did.
0: That's because of all the abuse I've taken over the years.
1: Triangles, yeah.
0: I know. You just mean, because I would have been brought up on just cut it across the middle. But then I learned the error of my ways.
1: Yeah, we all did. It seems even I've caught up now.
0: Even you've done it.
1: And it seems that is the most popular way to cut a sandwich. That's a part of the survey. Triangles are more popular than ever.
0: Wow.
1: Yeah.
0: We've all got a little bit of etiquette.
1: So why stop at half a triangle? I'm going to do quarters from now on.
0: Yeah. Well, I'll tell you something, it won't be long before you'll be doing the full cucumber with the crusts cut off and everything. Full on, and pinky in the air and everything for when you're eating them.
1: Do you know something? I might actually now go down to the Shelbourne later on. I'll just say, can I have a crisp sandwich, please?
0: Yes, cut off the crusts.
1: Cut off the crusts, use the mala bread.
0: I'd have them in triangles, and maybe one little hexagon as well.
1: Yeah, one little hexagon. Make sure they've been rubbed in the chef's hair before they go.
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0: Radio Nova with PJ and Jim Queen. I want it all. Final one from us. Before we head off, I better say best of luck and congratulations to Gerard and Lisa getting married today.
1: Fantastic.
0: Nephew of mine, Gerard, and his future wife, Lisa. So I'm heading off to that wedding after the show, which means tomorrow you'll be in the capable hands of the great Dee Woods.
1: Yes, Dee is coming back in to keep me company.
0: And the hands of PJ Gallagher as well.
1: Yes, and apologies about that, but we'll do our best without Jim. And I hate to say it, but I hope you have a good time and weekend.
0: Thanks very much.
1: God, that hurt. I need to lie down. We'll talk to you tomorrow morning, Friday from 6.
2: And now,
3: 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You can get more info at neuroconversions.ie. And finally, the mad, bonkers and brilliant stuff continues in the Fringe Fest. It's running till the 20th. 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
14: With the latest from the Nova Newsroom, I'm Brona Cox. Imitation is the sincerest form of flattery, according to Samsung. And in sport, Liverpool got off to a winning start. But first, a union representing nurses and midwives say pay rises are urgently needed. 99% of INMO members voted for industrial action, up to and including strike, unless the government offers a new public sector pay deal. General Secretary Phil Nihay says nurses can't afford the rising cost of housing and transport.
15: They're in favour of industrial action if the government don't take the right steps. Right now, we're dealing with a situation where our members work, as you know, in community and hospital settings that are understaffed. Very high-risk situations, very difficult situations, and they're doing that against the background of a very high cost of living. Our members are reporting that 70% of their take-home pay is going on rent.
14: Four HSE regions are to lose power over day-to-day spending. The Public Expenditure Minister is taking the action due to an overspend of hundreds of millions of euro. It's understood the HSE regions are in the West and Northwest, the Southwest, Dublin Southeast and Dublin and Midlands. Minister Jack Chambers says the overspend was completely unacceptable.
16: We're spending 27 billion euro this year. And in some instances, the level of controls and the performance of certain management in the HSE has been completely ineffective, unacceptable, and there's been a complete disconnect between their budget and their behaviour in terms of how they've recruited and how they've allowed certain elements of their non-pay budget to go out of control in certain instances.
14: Donald Trump's promising every American adult a Trump dividend of $5,000 each if Republicans keep control of government in November's midterm elections. Mr. Trump says the cash would have to be spent in the US, but he hasn't explained yet how the handout would be funded. The US president says they should pretend he's on the ballot in the midterm elections.
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13: Live.
14: And Samsung has broken its silence after its rival Apple launched a series of new products yesterday. One of the new items on offer is a foldable iPhone, a concept first used by Samsung in 2019. The tech company posted a video of its Galaxy Z Fold 8 model on Instagram with the caption, "Imitation is the sincerest form of flattery." Nova News, sport and weather are next.
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14: Starting with golf, Seamus Power and Padraig Harrington are out on course for day one of the Irish Open at Doonbeg. There are four players and a share of the early lead on 2 under par. Defending champion Rory McIlroy gets his opening round underway at 25-2, with Shane Lowry out on course 10 minutes later. It's a 20-10 start for Padraig Harrington, who's playing his 31st Irish Open this week. He'll break the record for most appearances by a European player at their home tournament, and Harrington says he can't quite believe it.
18: I'm shocked. I'm delighted I've done it. I started so late for most, you know, at 24 years of age, to do 31 years solid, to still feel like I can go out there and compete and play is nice. You pencil this in as the first tournament you're going to play every year.
14: In soccer, Arsenal maintained their perfect start to the season by opening their Champions League campaign with a 1-0 win away at Napoli. Liverpool also got off to a winning start, coming from behind at Anfield to beat Atletico Madrid 2-1. Meanwhile, Man United make their return to the Champions League tonight after an absence of almost 3 years. They host surprise qualifiers Sabah at Old Trafford from 8. Elsewhere, Chelsea came from behind to beat Leeds United 6-3 in an EFL Cup third round tie at Stamford Bridge last night, and Celtic maintained their perfect start to the Scottish Premiership season with a 1-0 win away to St Johnstone. And that's your sport.
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14: Cloudy with outbreaks of rain this morning. The rain will clear eastwards with well-scattered showers and some sunny spells following. Highest temperatures of 17 to 19 degrees. 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

How do? This is Nova playing seriously addictive music. Marty at work here. Since we last spoke on the radio yesterday, Nicolas Cage's driveway, you know the actor Nicolas Cage, his driveway at his home in Malibu has been swallowed up by a sinkhole. Now, his whole street has been evacuated. Incidentally, Cage's new movie, filmed entirely on his iPhone, called Sinkhole, is out next Friday. 1 in 10 of us in our 40s and 50s say that we are unable to imagine life after retirement and don't like the idea of not working. So, solution, keep working. On the other hand, working for a bad boss can ruin your sex life because it can create stress and lower testosterone, leading to not so hard times in the bedroom. So, retire. You know, the delicate balancing act. You're on Nova with Seriously Addictive Music.

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1: Like this.

Seriously Addictive Music here on Radio Nova. Marty here for a Thursday morning. Not the brightest day in the world. It is some rain coming our way, but sure, what of it? Do you know what? I was saying a few minutes ago, I'm in my 50s, and maybe you're in your 50s, maybe you're in your 40s, but those of us, one in 10 of us, say we're unable to

0: imagine life after retirement. We do not like the idea of not working. I am most definitely in that group. I do not want to retire. And I think radio is the kind of game that retires you rather than you deciding, Joe, this is just too hard, I can't do it anymore. I don't think that really happens in radio. Marty, I got a taste for retirement during COVID. It was good for the first month, but once I'd watched every single thing I wanted to, Mo basically finished the internet. Once I had played all the games I wanted to, and I even cleaned the place to a standard fitting of royalty, I got bored. So I think I'll keep working. Meanwhile, on the other hand, Rachel, who's very much about cross-border relations, she says, I can't bloody well wait to retire next year, hopefully. See, that might cut down on your road trips then if you don't have to be here for work and you can, you know, live your life the way you want to. But I can't imagine it. So a quick straw poll. If one in 10 of us in our 40s and 50s can't imagine retirement, I want to know, can you? What's the feeling of the Nova Nation right now on 087 1818 100? Maybe you're sick and tired of it all, getting up early, starting late, or starting early, finishing late, that kind of thing. Anyway, I'm interested. 087 1818 100, and I'll stick on some Wings and Bruce Springsteen coming up.
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0: Bruce Springsteen's Glory Days at Radio Nova, where we play seriously addictive music. How are you doing? This is Marty Miller here, Marty at Work. We were talking a little earlier about a stat that's doing the rounds today, how one in 10 of us in our 40s and 50s cannot imagine life in retirement. We cannot bear to think about not doing some work. So I just asked you, how do you feel about it? It's a very mixed bag. Derek, for example, says, I can't wait to retire. I'm going to take up the guitar again. I'm going to get a camper van. I'm going to go touring. Is that with the guitar as well? Dave says he can't wait to retire. Only 22 years to go. Owen says, I've just turned 40. I'm basically already retired. Some deeper investigation into that turns out he's a kept man. And Nolene says, I'm 62, never want to retire. Keith, on the other hand.
1: Retirement now. I'll be 50 next year now. I can picture retirement, but that's all it is, a picture. There's no way reality would reflect the picture that I have in my head of retirement. So yeah, no, I think I'll probably just walk till I drop.
0: Yeah. Fair enough. Dean says,
2: retirement, Marty, bring it on. Can't wait. Get up every morning between 5 and 6, depends on how busy I am for work. Cannot wait for retirement. Another 7 or 8 years ago, but couldn't come quicker. Dean, over and out.
0: Thank you, Dean. And Jason says, I'd retire tomorrow. I'd sit at home and watch Homes Under the Hammer all day, and then I'd go play golfing in the afternoon. It would be the dream. And Itzy says, I'm in my 50s. I'm a part-time cabin crew for Aer Lingus, and I cannot imagine not working. I love my job. It keeps my socialising and my travel away from cleaning and cooking. I'm a part-time mum and wife and part-time traveller. You're a part-time wife, are you? And a part-time mum is just like, no, I can't be arsed with you today. I'm part-time. You know, yeah, my hours are done with you. There's no way I want to retire. I'm loving the job and it's key. Yes, you're absolutely right. That is key. If you love what you do, you never work a day in your life. Got a song for today in music history coming up in a minute.
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song before 11 of a day is always something to do with music history. When Appetite for Destruction from Guns N' Roses came out, it was one of those albums that made me stop dead in my tracks and go, what is this? Groundbreaking stuff. And the number one song today in 1988 in the States came from Guns N' Roses and from that album.

0: thing because of today in music history, the 10th of September, number one song today in 1988. 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Oh, my Lord, I'm dead late for the news at 11. That's going to happen about 5 past. And after that, the seriously addictive music continues.
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15: With the latest from the Nova Newsroom, I'm Brona Cox. Primark to start offering home delivery in the UK, and in sport, Man United make their return to the Champions League. But first, there will be no access to the Phoenix Park in Dublin for the next 2 days. From 11pm tonight, all roads and pedestrian gates will shut after a request from Gardaí. It's to facilitate the expected visit of US President Donald Trump to Arsenicthoron. Traffic reporter Mark Hogan says the lockdown will last until Saturday evening.
16: Completely closed from 11 o'clock tonight until Saturday evening, which is obviously going to cause a lot of disruption. When you think of Bloom, maybe is the best example that we can use. The congestion that we see when people aren't able to enter their usual gate. So it's definitely going to have a widespread impact over Dublin the next few days.
15: A union representing nurses and midwives say pay rises are urgently needed. 99% of INMO members voted for industrial action, up to and including strike, unless the government offers a new public sector pay deal. General Secretary Phil Nihay says nurses can't afford the rising cost of housing and transport.
17: They're in favour of industrial action if the government don't take the right steps. Right now, we're dealing with a situation where our members work, as you know, in community and hospital settings that are under staffed, very high risk situations, very difficult situations, and they're doing that against the background of a very high cost of living. Our members are reporting that 70% of their take-home pay is going on rent.
15: Primark's going to start offering home delivery in Great Britain. The fashion retailer's parent company, Associated British Foods, says it's made significant digital progress, making the move possible. But business correspondent Joe Lynham says hopes of a similar move for Penneys in Ireland have been dashed.
18: Primark, the sister company of Penneys here, says it will start delivering its clothes in the UK after years of resisting home deliveries. Or I should stress, this is actually in the island of Britain rather than the United Kingdom as a whole. This won't, alas, be the case here in Ireland.
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1: Live.
15: And a man in England has developed a weather app specifically designed to let people know when it's safe to hang out their washing. Amateur weather watcher Stephen Vincent developed the Washing Line Index, which weighs up a number of factors, including air temperature, wind speed, humidity, and the chance of rain. Washingindex.co.uk lists 6 ratings on its map, ranging from excellent, some luck required, I wouldn't risk it, and don't bother. Nova News. Sport and weather are next.
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15: Starting with golf, Padraig Harrington is 1 under par early in his opening round of the Irish Open at Doonbeg. Seamus Power remains level par through 3 holes on day 1. Shane Lowry will tee off this afternoon at 1:45 in a group with Patrick Reed and 2-time winner John Rahm. While 10 minutes beforehand, defending champion Rory McIlroy will set off on his bid for a 3rd title. He could join the likes of Seve Ballesteros and Nick Faldo as 3-time winners, but stresses that he isn't overly focused on records this week.
20: The back-to-back or the 3 in a row, whatever it is, I mean, that's nice. But I think just being able to, you know, have a chance to win your National Open, a tournament that I came and played in as an amateur at 15 and dreamt one day of being able to compete and win, it's a very, very cool position to be in.
15: In soccer, Man United make their return to the Champions League tonight after an absence of almost 3 years. They host surprise qualifiers Sabah of Azerbaijan at Old Trafford from 8. And in tennis, the women's semi-finals are down for decision at the US Open this evening. Defending champion Aryna Sabalenka faces 3rd seed Jessica Pegula, while 2023 winner Coco Gauff takes on the new world number 1 Elina Rybakina. And that's your sport.
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15: Cloudy with outbreaks of rain this morning. The rain will clear eastwards with well-scattered showers and some sunny spells following. Highest temperatures of 17 to 19 degrees. 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

Radio Nova, seriously addictive music. We have our own rock star here at Radio Nova. His name is Brian Adams, and he's got a new album coming out in November. Brian, I will tell you some more about the album when we do some music news just before one. And you can hear the Brian Adams radio show Saturday and Sunday, 6 o'clock and 9 at Nova.

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Hall & Oates and Maneater. This is Marty at Work. Today is the 10th of September. Tomorrow is the 11th of September. Tomorrow is the

0: fifth anniversary of the 9/11 attacks. Oh my goodness. Every time I still see footage of that event, it brings me right back to that day. Absolutely terrifying. And I cannot believe now that it's 25 years on. Lord above, where did that time go? In a few minutes, I will stick on some Pink Floyd for you. I will play some Procol Harum. I'll play Aerosmith. And we'll make our way towards midday with a shot at Nova Noise coming up. There's 41,650 quid for grabs. I'll talk a little bit more about that in a while.
1: Hey, it's Ciarán McGuinness. I'll be here this Sunday evening from 6 on the Nova Guest List. 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

0: are Radio Nova, and we play seriously addictive music. This is Marty at work today with Mondello. If you're looking for some high-octane fun, try the Adrenaline Supercar Experience and get behind the wheel of an R8 or a Porsche. And if you want more details, you can check out mondellopark.ie. You know, every time I play that Wider Shade of Pale on the radio, and I mention this a lot, I always get dragged back to that scene from The Commitments. Yeah, where, what was the character? The keyboard player played the organ in the, Stephen Clifford. Yeah, so Stephen Clifford is playing the organ in the church, and then he breaks into a Wider Shade of Pale, and it's just a magnificent scene. But I bring it up because Roddy Doyle wrote that book in 1987, right? The Commitments. And then, of course, it was made into the movie in the early 90s. But it still looked like it was, you know, the mid to late 80s in that film. And Dublin was a very different place. The country was a very different place back then. Huge unemployment, a very, very different place to live in. Working class Dublin was, you know, very difficult. It still is, you know. Pirate radio was a huge thing in the 80s. But I bring it up because there's a new book coming out soon. And I'll tell you a little bit more about this next hour. But the book is called Mixtape Dublin in the 80s. And it's a journey back in time to a very different capital city. I do have more details coming up on it. I'll tell you a wee bit more about it. It's not so much a music book, it's just a book of time travel, really. But I'll tell you some more when we do our music news, because obviously, you know, Cure Heads and Goths and Punks were huge in the 80s in this city. But and this area that we're in now, forget about it. Like, run down as hell. And here we are broadcasting and sitting beside all these huge companies that are making millions of quid every day beside us. Not that we are, you know, or that I am. A birthday boy is going to play on the radio in a minute. The band are Aerosmith. Joe Perry has got a birthday, and his band in seconds.
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0: 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I'm going to take three quick calls, hopefully after 12 o'clock today. And maybe, just maybe, somebody will walk away with 41,650 quid. Almost time for Nova Noise at noon. We'll play the game directly after the news.
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5: With the latest from the Nova Newsroom, I'm Brona Cox. A series of intimate gigs at Dalymount Park, and in sport, the women's semi-finals are down for decision at the US Open. But first, the Minister for Public Expenditure says there will be changes to inheritance tax in the budget. However, he insists they will be modest. There have been calls for thresholds to change to reduce the burden of inheritance tax for nieces, nephews and grandchildren. Minister Jack Chambers says action will be taken.
6: But I do think, you know, looking at the bans is important across the different categories. And look, it's something that's can only be done with a tax package of $1.5 billion. Any move again is relatively moderate overall, but I think we should use the budget to prioritise a certain move there.
5: The head of Ryanair is calling for the sacking of the head of Britain's air traffic control service after days of travel chaos in the UK, which has seen hundreds of flights cancelled following a technical glitch within the system. Michael O'Leary says Martin Rolfe's position is untenable. Citing previous technical issues with the system, the Ryanair boss describes it as the worst air traffic control system in Europe.
7: Like, this is a guy who, you know, told the House of Parliament in 2023 after the first NATS collapse, this will not happen again, this is a once-in-a-lifetime event, couldn't happen again. They've had a failure in 2025 and another failure in 2026. And the question, he also told the House of Parliament that MATS would have an effective backup system. Where is the backup system? You know, this guy should be fired.
5: There is a warning: a rise in hate and hate-driven incidents is threatening human rights and equality. The message is contained in a new policy statement from the Irish Human Rights and Equality Commission. Its annual conference will today hear calls for a national strategy and action plan on hate with a designated lead department.
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4: Live.
5: And the first of a series of intimate gigs at Dalymount Park in Dublin will get underway tonight. Tom Call of Fontaines DC will be performing a DJ set at the home of Bohemians Football Club ahead of the redevelopment of the famous stadium. Annie Mack, Brick Nasty, Gemma Dunleavy and Johnny Logan will also be taking to the stage over the coming days. Nova News, sport and weather are next.
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5: Starting with golf, Paul Carrington is one under par and two shots off the lead on day one of the Irish Open at Doonbeg. Seamus Power has dropped back to one over through five holes. Shane Lowry will tee off this afternoon at 1:45 in a group with Patrick Reed and two-time winner John Rahm. While 10 minutes beforehand, defending champion Rory McIlroy will set off on his bid for a third title. He could join the likes of Seve Ballesteros and Nick Faldo as three-time winners, but stresses that he isn't overly focused on records this week.
9: The back-to-back or the three in a row, whatever it is, I mean, that's nice. But I think just being able to, you know, have a chance to win your National Open at a tournament that I came and played in as an amateur at 15 and dreamt one day of being able to compete and win, it's a very, very cool position to be in.
5: In soccer, Man United make their return to the Champions League tonight after an absence of almost 3 years. They host surprise qualifiers Sabah of Azerbaijan at Old Trafford from 8. And in tennis, the women's semi-finals are down for decision at the US Open this evening. Defending champion Aryna Sabalenka faces third seed Jessica Pegula, while 2023 winner Coco Gauff takes on the new world number one Elina Rybakina. And that's your sport.
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5: cloudy with outbreaks of rain this morning. The rain will clear eastwards with well-scattered showers and some sunny spells following. Highest temperatures of 17 to 19 degrees. 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
2: Now it's afternoon. The Nova Noise at noon. It's time to play the game. Come on then, you mad... I shan't finish that sentence. £41,650. What's going on there to win the money? If you want to give it a go, you can call me now. My number is 440-4100. If you're calling from outside the region, put a 01 in front of that. 440-4100. Few calls on. See if anyone can figure this out. Guess it right, get £41,650.
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My goodness, what a tune. Best of luck to everyone who's involved in the Dublin City

0: As I say, good luck to everyone involved in that. Right. We've got 41,650 quid for grabs. The name of the game is to figure out. Come on, Sherlock. What's going on with this? Stephen is the first one out today. What is that?
1: It's a clementine rolling down the draining board into a colander.
0: Is it?
1: Yeah.
0: Is it, though?
1: It is.
0: We could play this all day. Is it?
1: It is. Of course it is.
0: Here, listen. There you are.
1: Well.
0: Mick in Talla, how's things today? All right?
2: Not too bad, and you?
0: Have you got it sorted?
2: I hope so.
0: Go on.
2: I think it's a clementine rolling off counter and into a bin.
0: It's not. Andrew in Tullow. Do you want to give it a guess?
3: Right, I'll give it a go.
0: Go on.
3: We'll say it's a Valencian orange rolling out of a dustpan into a flower pot.
0: Nice try, but no money.
3: Sure, we'll give it a go.
0: You did. You gave it a go. Okay, then. Those wrong answers going on the ever-expanding list of wrong answers, which is nearly 8,000 wrong answers there. How are there that many possibilities for that? Good luck again later on today. Another chance with Pat. 41,650 quid. Clues, wrong answers to help you towards the right. Not any of those ones, mind you. All there on Nova.ie.
4: 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If you fancy watching a gorgeous Irish animation outdoors in a gorgeous Irish park, then Sid Cinema will let you do just that with headphones to control your own volume and quiet spaces if you need them. You can see Song of the Sea in Herbert Park this Saturday at 3 p.m. and then on Saturday 26th in St. Anne's Park, you can watch The Secret of Kells. You can get more info at neuroconversions.ie. And finally, the mad, bonkers and brilliant stuff continues in the Fringe Fest. It's running till the 20th. You can see what's on at fringefest.com.
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seriously addictive music here on Radio Nova. Marty at work. Coming up at one today, Dee Woods has got your lunch break. And tomorrow, Dee is going to be up early and filling in for Jim on Morning Glory. It'll be Dee Woods and PJ tomorrow on Morning Glory. There's a rumour going around the place that PJ is promising to cook up for Friday something extra special, a little fancier than normal, apparently. I don't know what he's at, trying to impress Dee there. Stall the ball now. There'll be words. Yeah! Only I can impress Dee with cooking. Toast all right for you, love. Oh, you want an egg? No problem.

0: Radio Nova, Seriously Addictive Music. Imagine the writing sessions for that song. The two boys are like, I've got nothing for the end of this. And there's a full minute there with nothing. Just throw in a few la-las, it'd be grand. All right, so done. We're at work today with Mondello. If you want to drift, rally, or maybe get behind the wheel of a supercar, hit the track and see mondellopark.ie. In a few minutes, I've got some music news for you. Did you know that our weekend radio host, Brian Adams, has a brand new album coming out? And he's flying the flag for his home country. I'll tell you more about that in a few minutes. And we'll play some Foreigner as well.
1: 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We'll keep the seriously addictive music rolling and keep your evening sounding that bit better. 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
1: Bryan Adams flying the Maple Leaf nice and high, and Dublin in the 80s. Were you really there?
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1: Our weekend radio host Bryan Adams has a new album coming in November, and it's called How's It Going? The new record is rooted in the people, landscapes and stories that define Canada. He says the idea was simple: to make a record about Canada. And one of the songs is called 51st State.

Brian's love letter to Canada, How's It Going, is out November 6th. When I say it, it sounds like it's a love letter to Dublin. How's it going? All right, how's it going? It's out November 6th, and you can listen to the Brian Adams radio show Saturday at 6 and Sundays at 9 here on Radio Nova. There's a new book coming out soon called Mixtape, Dublin in the 80s, and it's a journey back in time to a very different capital city, a very poor city plagued by high unemployment. The place where punks, cureheads and goths walked the streets either with a sneer or slumped shoulders and a mopey looking face. This was a time where contraceptives and homosexuality were illegal and people were forced to take to underground spaces to be able to express themselves. And this book is only going to be available online and in select bookshops in the coming weeks. It's really weird. I can read all about it and find and tell you all about this book, Mixtape Dublin in the 80s. I cannot find a link to buy it or even a proper release date just yet. But as soon as I do, I'll share it with you because I think it's the same kind of thing as I would be into that you'll find interesting. So keep an eye as well on nova.ie.

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14: With the latest from the Nova Newsroom, I'm Ruby McManus. The temporary closure of Dublin's Phoenix Park is expected to have a major impact on traffic in the capital. And in sport, Man United make their return to the Champions League tonight after an absence of almost 3 years. But first, the European Central Bank's meeting this afternoon to make a decision on interest rates. It's widely expected to announce an increase of a quarter percentage point as a result of rising inflation. The ECB set a target for inflation at 2%, but the latest update has that standing at 3.3%. Chairperson of the Irish Mortgage Advisors, Trevor Grant, has this advice for mortgage holders.
15: I think it's really important that anyone who hasn't already taken action takes action and doesn't delay. A mortgage is too big a financial commitment to be sitting on the fence and watching what happens. It's important that borrowers take control. Increasingly, based on the figures we've seen from the BPFI, more and more people this year have been taking control of their mortgage.
14: Meanwhile, the temporary closure of Dublin's Phoenix Park is expected to have a major impact on traffic in the capital. It's shutting from 11pm tonight until Saturday evening as part of a security measure for Donald Trump's visit. The US President is expected to meet Irish President Catherine Connolly on Saturday. Traffic reporter Mark Hogan says all roads and pedestrian gates will close, forcing drivers to find an alternative route.
13: Normally, say again for Bloom, we'd see a knock-on effect around Castleknock and the area around there. It's going to be more widespread than that. Instead of it just being maybe Blackhorse Avenue and Navan Road and the Cabra side, it's going to be around Castleknock. You're going to see Castleknock's going to get busy, but then down into Chapel Lizard and maybe even St. John's Road. And the harder thing is, we don't even know. It's unpredictable where people are going to find their rat runs.
14: The head of Ryanair is calling for the sacking of the head of Britain's air traffic control service. After days of travel chaos in the UK, which has seen hundreds of flights cancelled following a technical glitch within the system, Michael O'Leary says Martin Rolfe's position is untenable. Citing previous technical issues with the system, the Ryanair boss describes it as the worst air traffic control system in Europe.
16: Like, this is a guy who, you know, told the House of Parliament in 2023 after the first NATS collapse, this will not happen again. This is a once in a lifetime event. Couldn't happen again. They've had a failure in 2025 and another failure in 2026. And the question, he also told the House of Parliament that MATS would have an effective backup system. Where is the backup system? You know, this guy should be fired.
14: Lidl has recalled certain batches of its taco mayonnaise over spoilage caused by fermentation. The Food Safety Authority of Ireland is urging customers to return their BATS branded products. It says the affected batches have expiry dates of April 21st and 22nd of next year. Lidl has been requested to remove the products from sale and direct recall notices in stores.
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1: Live.
14: And Duran Duran says getting their own Royal Mail stamps is a pinch yourself moment. The collection celebrates almost five decades of the Birmingham band, featuring album covers including Rio and Notorious. Simon Le Bon says the stamps are a massive visual validation of their history. Nova News, sport and weather are next.
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14: Starting with golf, fans Shane Lowry and Rory McIlroy tee off within the hour as the action continues at the Irish Open. The Masters winner is up first, teeing off at 25-2 with Brooks Koepka and Robert McIntyre, while the tournament's 2009 champion goes 10 minutes later alongside Patrick Reed and two-time winner John Rahm. The Offaly native believes Junebeg will provide a difficult test for those in the field this week.
20: No, we're going to get strong winds. And when you turn around, you know, play the front nine downwind, and when you turn around, it's going to be a proper test coming in. So, but it's pretty spectacular when you're out there, you know. Some of those holes along the water are pretty cool.
14: Seb Straka is at the front of the pack on 4 under par as he makes the turn. Corey Carrington and Max Kennedy lead the Irish charge so far, just 3 shots off the lead. Seamus Power is 11 par midway through his opening round, while Kilkenny golfer Mark Power is 3 over 316. In soccer then, Man United make their return to the Champions League tonight after an absence of almost 3 years. They host the prize qualifier Sabah of Azerbaijan at Old Trafford from 8. Elsewhere, former Tottenham manager Mauricio Pochettino thinks Chelsea should be stripped of their 2017 Premier League title and Spurs should be awarded the trophy. Chelsea's owners admit the club broke the rules by making secret payments to agents. The club were fined over £20 million and received suspended transfer bans for the breaches. Pochettino, currently in charge of the US men's team, argues Spurs and Chelsea didn't compete with the same rules. And finally, in tennis, the women's semi-finals are down for decision at the US Open this evening. Defending champion Aryna Sabalenka faces third seed Jessica Pegula, while 2023 winner Coco Gauff takes on the new world number one Elena Rybakina. And that's your sport.
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14: The patchy outbreaks of rain will clear eastwards this afternoon. Some scattered showers will follow from the west and some bright or sunny spells will develop with highest temperatures of 17 to 19 degrees. Now you're up to date on the home of the Nova Noise with over €41,500 up for grabs on Radio Nova.
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22: That's the only way to start off your lunch break. It's Dee Woods here for Thursday. Yes, with three great songs from this decade. Actually, last weekend, when 1.6 million people were watching Katie Taylor go into retirement winning at Croker, just down the road, thousands of people were watching the band I've Got On The Way For You with a hit from the autumn of 1985. After these two lads slagging off this girl for the next 5 minutes, a bit more.

seriously addictive music on Radio Nova. There's your 80s lunch rewind for today, REM's Orange Crush. We kicked it off with Philip Bailey and Phil Collins and the Waterboys in the middle, The Hole of the Moon. When that song was released, Katie Taylor wasn't even born. And then last weekend, they were performing it at the Three Arena, while up the road at Croker, Katie was going into retirement. It's worth mentioning, the Waterboys are still going, still on the road, and still playing live. If you did choose watching Katie over the Waterboys, you'd still have another chance to see them live this year. They're headlining the Pooka Festival in Trim, County Meath. They'll be in the Big Top on November 1st. Go on, the Waterboys. This time tomorrow, we'll be heading into the vinyl, well, the turntable area of the studio for Vinyl Friday.

0: Elton John's Tiny Dancer playing here on the Lunch Break on Radio Nova. We're here with Carol Nash. 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See carolnash.ie. So there's Elton John on stage in Brazil last night. He's a man who must have had one of the longest goodbye tours in history. And he's back on stage because through the jigs and the reels and the COVID and the health issues, he couldn't get to that part of the world. So he promised them that he would be back. And he literally was at the Rock in Rio Festival and sounding absolutely brilliant and not the best quality audio, but still. Giving it socks on stage. Elton, should you have retired? Was it too soon? I know he's got a lot going on, but nice to know that after you hang up the mic, the voice still sounds great and you can, well, unhang it, I suppose. A group who will absolutely never retire, and nobody wants them to. Play here next on Nova.
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1: Streaming on Apple TV, Mayday is a brilliant action comedy. Ryan Reynolds plays a cocky pilot who crash lands into 80s Soviet Russia, teaming up with a pop culture-loving KGB defector played by Kenneth Branagh.
2: I'm a shot-down pilot. I need to get across the border.
3: The nearest border is Finland.
2: How far is that?
3: 2,000 kilometers.
1: This is an absolute blast of a buddy comedy that really should be in cinemas. Mayday gets 4.5 stars. In cinemas, The Death of Robin Hood is a dark, ultra-violent reimagining of the legend. Hugh Jackman stars as an aged and tormented Robin in exile, crossing paths with a mysterious Jodie Comer.
2: Robin Hood.
4: I help those who come to this island and people change their course.
1: Forget the cheerful band of merry men. This is a grim look at the heavy toll of a murderous past. The Death of Robin Hood also gets 4.5 stars from me. Clint Trieber, your man at the movies, thanks to Manhattan Popcorn. Guaranteed not to make it past the movie trailers on Radio Nova.

0: forgetting that song doesn't end with one big last bang. It just fades away. You think just from the thing. Oh, right. It's Franz Ferdinand, Take Me Out, on the lunch break on Radio Nova. Stones before that with the epic Gimme Shelter. I was just saying how Elton John retired a long time ago, and then he was on stage last night in Brazil, as you do. And a band who will never retire is the Stones, for sure. I just don't think they'd know how. Colette was on 087-1818-100, who won tickets to see them a couple of years back when they were here, brought the daughter, and it was
1: one of the best concerts I've ever been at. He's amazing. So full of life, and I've been to a lot of concerts. Absolutely brilliant. I hope they never retire.
0: True that, absolutely true that, Colette. And I did say, no spoilers, but the new Oasis documentary do reference one Mick Jagger for his unbelievable tenacity, amongst other things. After we play Take Me Out from Franz, would you like to join us? Because we're definitely heading out. We're getting out of the studio and we're going to celebrate our 16th birthday party. Is it today? 2 weeks, yeah. The 24th of September, Soho Dublin on Dalier Street is where we'll be, with loads of prizes and live music from the Nova Know-It-Alls and Stand Back, the Stevie Nicks experience. I'll be doing a little bit of an 80s set as well. Can you join us? We'd love to see you there to celebrate our 16th birthday. Still, I'm pretty sure you can still get tickets on nova.ie. They're obviously free, but just to secure them so we can figure out numbers and the health and safety and all the rest. Nova.ie if you want to join us this day week, Soho Dublin, at another one of our famous listener parties. Famous for all the right reasons, I'm almost certain. And I'll keep the tunes coming with the Cranberries for Dottie on the way.
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0: Tambourine is playing on the lunch break on Radio Nova, where we play seriously addictive music. Dottie was looking for that on 087 1818 100. Here to help, Dottie. After two, actually, as we play the Cranberries, did you know it's almost time to kick off Irish Music Month? Are you the next big thing? We can talk about how we can get you into the industry a lot quicker with a little help from some experts and a nice prize as part of Irish Music Month. We'll do that after two. I will play you The Killers on the way. I'm also going to play a band who are amongst our longest songs that we play here at Radio Nova. And another band who I played yesterday, and there was such chat back on 087 1818 100 after I revealed what the lead singer is up to now, that I think we need to revisit it on the way here.
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18: With the latest from the Nova Newsroom, I'm Ruby McManus. Four HSE regions are to lose power over day-to-day spending. And in sport, Manchester United welcome Sabah FK to Old Trafford for an 8 p.m. start. But first, the European Central Bank's increased interest rates by a quarter of 1%. Its governing council blamed inflation pressures created by the ongoing conflict in the Middle East for the move. There are around 100,000 tracker mortgage holders in Ireland, and they will be the first to be impacted. The move could put upward pressure on other mortgage rates over the coming months. Chairperson of the Irish Mortgage Advisors, Trevor Grant, has this advice for mortgage holders.
7: I think it's really important that anyone who hasn't already taken action takes action and doesn't delay. A mortgage is too big a financial commitment to be sitting on the fence and watching what happens. It's important that borrowers take control. Increasingly, based on the figures we've seen from the BPFI, more and more people this year have been taking control of their mortgage.
18: Four HSE regions are to lose power over day-to-day spending. The Public Expenditure Minister is taking the action due to an overspend of hundreds of millions of euro. It's understood the HSE regions are in the West and Northwest, the Southwest, Dublin South East and Dublin and the Midlands. Minister Jack Chambers says the overspend was completely unacceptable.
8: We're spending 27 billion euro this year. And in some instances, the level of controls and the performance of certain management in the HSE has been completely ineffective, unacceptable, and there's been a complete disconnect between their budget and their behaviour in terms of how they've recruited and how they've allowed certain elements of their non-pay budget to go out of control in certain instances.
18: Preparations are underway in New York City for the 25th anniversary memorial of 9/11. Nearly 3,000 people who died in the attacks will be remembered at an event at the site of the World Trade Center tomorrow. Events are taking place across the city all week to mark the anniversary. Paul McCormack, a former NYPD officer from Donegal, is directing an art exhibition of paintings showcasing the attacks and the aftermath.
9: We reached out to over 50 artists from around the world. And when I say artists, these are some of the greatest contemporary artists on the planet. We had the likes of, some of the greatest Irish contemporary artists of our time. Sean Scully, Jenny Savile from England. It's sort of so humbling that they all said yes.
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2: Live.
18: And the first of a series of intimate gigs at Dalyman Park in Dublin will get underway tonight. Tom Call of Fontaines DC will be performing a DJ set at the home of Bowes Football Club ahead of the redevelopment of the famous stadium. Annie Mack, Brick Nasty, Gemma Dunleavy and Johnny Logan will also be taking to the stage over the coming days. Nova News, sport and weather are next.
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18: Starting with soccer, and Manchester United are in Champions League action for the first time in almost 3 years this evening. They welcome Asaba FK to Old Trafford for an 8 p.m. start. Luke Shaw is a doubt for the Red Devils, having missed training ahead of the game yesterday. Meanwhile, in swimming, the Irish para swimmers will look to add to their medal haul in Turkey this evening. Roisin Nareen has qualified for the 100 metres backstroke final S13. Dervla Brady can earn a second medal of the championship in the 50 metres butterfly S6, while Dylan Prenderville is also in the finals of the men's 50 metres butterfly S6. And finally, in golf, Shane Lowry and Rory McIlroy have gotten their opening rounds underway at the Irish Open. The Masters champion is one over after Bogey opened his account at Toonbeg. While the tournament's 2009 champion is still on his first hole, having just teed off in the last few minutes, there's a four-way share of the lead on 3 under par. Thomas Higgins, Pádraig Harrington, Max Kennedy and Tom McKibben are all on 1 under par, and Seamus Power is dropped back to 1 over after a bogey on the 11th. And that's your sport.
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18: The patchy outbreaks of rain will clear eastwards this afternoon. Some scattered showers will follow from the west and some bright or sunny spells will develop, with highest temperatures of 17 to 19 degrees. Now you're up to date on the home of the Nova Noise with over 41,500 euro up for grabs on Radio Nova.
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The Killers playing on the lunch break on Radio Nova. It's Dee Woods here for Thursday. That actually, Mr. Brightside, is one of the top songs of choice when I'm doing the football pickup with my son and his teammates. Now, I know it's a song associated with soccer and it gets sung out at stadiums all around the world and the likes. These guys are eight and they're singing along to those lyrics. I'm not sure if you've listened to them too closely, but there's drinks and smokes and chests and dresses and things. Just not entirely appropriate. I'm just hoping they're not listening that closely. That's all I can hope for. I know my son isn't anyway. He gets that from his dad.

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1: There, EMF, playing on the lunch break on Radio Nova, where the seriously addictive music is with Carol Nash, rated as excellent on Trustpilot, with over 975 five-star reviews as of November 2025. See carolnash.ie. There's a fair few people asking me this afternoon on 087-1818-100 about my babysitting duties, and I'm quoting there. Yet tomorrow I will be with my fellow colleague, PJ Gallagher, on Morning Glory on Radio Nova. Jim's heading off on a long weekend. I'll be in just for tomorrow, happily to not be cooking as part of Friday. To get a meal cooked for me, I will get up at 4:30. But thanks to Ambius Dave, thanks to Rach, thanks to everyone else who's been on to say, what did you do to deserve that? I'm looking forward to it. Not the alarm clock, but the crack on Morning Glory. With Simple Minds tickets to give away, actually, amongst other things, and maybe I'll just... maybe give away Nova Noise. I do like to take these opportunities when they come along. Look, if you have some tips on how to cope with it, but I mean, we've worked together many times. But thanks for the concern on 087 18 18 100. We'll stay here on the lunch break, and I got a bit of Bowie for you on the way on Nova.
2: 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On Choctin Show in Nijig Nokahane, Squeal Nirvana smells like teen spirit. Here I do a war less an hour on Kajika Rao and Ishan, Ershul Garilta, MTV. Quivinian Mitchell Choctin Show, Johnny Cash, a Kylie Wagavil, the three, Eggy Shocked O'Hane, the Kashmar inductees, the Rock and Roll Hall of Fame, the Country Hall of Fame, August the Gospel Hall of Fame.
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7: I'm West Cork, born and raised, but I live Monday to Friday in the city. I'm a Pisces, so people say I'm like attracted to the water. This is where I'm comfortable. It's just me and the water and the wind and the boat, and I love it. Some mornings we come in and there's ice on the boat, so we'd need to warm up after and we'd have a cup of Barry's tea. You would never think that this is where champions come from. It's like a family here.

0: For me, it's here in Scape and in the rowing club. That's home.
1: Barry's Tea, your home. 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

0: Break on Radio Nova. Steve Woods in for Thursday. I feel I need to clarify something after yesterday's show. So we kicked off the 80s Lunch Rewind with some Talking Heads, and I happened to mention that David Byrne of that band is involved in contributing music to the new Elon Musk documentary. It had its premiere at the Venice Film Festival, and it's going to be out on the big screen in October, entitled Musk. Now, it turns out a lot of us are washing our hair the day that gets released, going by your messages on 087-1818-100. But I think it's fair to point out that just because David Byrne's music is involved in Musk, he's not a Musk fan per se. Like, if you look at the quotations around his involvement, he really wanted to work with the director, Alex Gibney. He refers to the man being portrayed as the Martian and says things like, "I didn't even have to rewrite anything he says. I just, Googled it and all the lyrics were there, no editorializing." It's called the song Let Me Sell You a Dream. David Byrne doing that in the new Musk movie, which may or may not be a must see. Hey, and that is me clarifying that. Well, we'll just stick on some David Byrne, shall we? I'll do that on the way here on Radio Nova. Oh, if you're on the roads, this has just come in here on 087-1818-100, specifically if you're on the M1. We've got a breakdown if you're heading from the M1 onto the M50 southbound in the free flow there. They are now.
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0: due to demand, an extra show has been added on June 27th, subject to license. 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
1: Doobie Brothers, Long Train Running, wrapping up the lunch break for Thursday here on Radio Nova. I can't believe how fast this week is going. And this coming Monday, Irish Music Month begins, where we'll be playing even more Irish music than ever. 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Friday's coming quicker for me than many because I'm up so early in place of Jim tomorrow on Morning Glory with PJ Gallagher. I will talk to you then if you're up. And last hello of the show, going to Mags on 087-1818-100. Thanks for the tunes, D. Relaxing, looking out the window. I swear the leaves are turning colour right in front of my eyes. Winter's coming. Didn't a famous guy once say that, famously? I'll see you back here in the morning from 6. Pat's on the way with a heap of cash up for grabs on Nova Noise, amongst other things. 41,650 quid.
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0: With the latest from the Nova Newsroom, I'm Ruby McManus. New York City is preparing to mark the 25th anniversary of 9/11 tomorrow. And in sport, the Irish para swimmers will look to add to their medal haul in Turkey this evening. But first, the public won't be allowed access to the Phoenix Park and Dublin Zoo for the next 2 days. It's to facilitate the expected visit of US President Donald Trump to Orsanuktoron this weekend. The park will shut all roads and pedestrian gates from 11pm tonight until 6pm on Saturday. Traffic reporter Mark Hogan expects there will be more congestion in surrounding areas as a result.
3: Friday mornings tend to be a bit easier in traffic in the morning, so we might be able to get away with it, but it's the Friday evening when people are probably going to take different routes than they usually are. They're a bit more courageous going on different runs. We're probably going to see it most impactful Friday, and then who knows with Saturday when people are just out and about.
0: The European Central Bank's increased interest rates by a quarter of 1%. Its governing council blamed inflation pressures created by the ongoing conflict in the Middle East for the move. There are around 100,000 tracker mortgage holders in Ireland, and they'll be the first to be impacted. The move could put upward pressure on other mortgage rates over the coming months. ECB President Christine Lagarde says the outlook remains highly uncertain.
17: With today's decision, we remain well positioned to navigate the uncertainty caused by the conflict. We will follow a data-dependent and meeting-by-meeting approach to determining the appropriate monetary policy stance.
0: New York City is preparing to mark the 25th anniversary of 9/11 tomorrow. The site where the Twin Towers once stood at the World Trade Center will be closed for a private memorial ceremony for victims' families in the morning. Crowds have been gathering at the site all week to leave flowers, flags and pictures for the nearly 3,000 people who died in the attacks in 2001. This man is among them.
18: I was here right after the towers came down. I was at that fire station and I haven't been back in 25 years. I'm a firefighter from California and I've retired since, and now I have a fire technology program at the high school in California, so I brought my students back for the 25th anniversary. Looking at all the people here and all walks of life, and we're all coming back together just like it was that day.
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0: And Apple has unveiled its first ever foldable phone to rival its biggest competitors. It's just one of a series of updated products the tech company announced at its annual launch event in California yesterday. Nova News, sport and weather are next.
21: 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You're ready. Whoa. The engine's smoking.
22: What the? So, I guess our singing isn't the only thing on fire today.
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0: Starting with soccer, and Manchester United are in Champions League action for the first time in almost 3 years this evening. They welcome Asaba FK to Old Trafford for an 8pm start. Luke Shaw is a doubt for the Red Devils, having missed training ahead of the game yesterday. Meanwhile, in swimming, the Irish para swimmers will look to add to their medal haul in Turkey this evening. Róisín Éireann has qualified for the 100 metres backstroke final S13. Dermot Brady can earn a second medal of the championship in the 50 metres butterfly S6, while Dylan Prenderville is also in the finals of the men's 50 metres butterfly S6. And in golf, Shane Lowry and Rory McIlroy have gotten their opening rounds underway at the Irish Open. Defending champion McIlroy and 2009 winner Lowry are both one under after three holes at Doonbeg. Corey Carrington is even par and Seamus Power is two over par after 17 holes. Joaquin Niemann leads the field so far. He's holed four consecutive birdies to go five under. And that's your sport.
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0: The patchy outbreaks of rain will clear eastwards this afternoon. Some scattered showers will follow from the west and some bright or sunny spells will develop with highest temperatures of 17 to 19 degrees. Now you're up to date on the home of the Nova Noise with over €41,500 up for grabs on Radio Nova.
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0: Sounds like when your stomach's not quite right. Seriously addictive. Nova Drive with Pat Courtney, Kings of Leon. And Two Toes, Africa, just before.
1: What would you do if I sang out of tune?
0: And well, the Forever Tour couldn't last forever. And Bon Jovi played their final gig of the tour in Wembley last night. Before, as my friend Gary Fanboy Brennan said to me, he goes back to America and whips poor El Tico back behind the drum kit to do a new album. Gary thinks Tico Torres is looking a bit knackered. He says he's picturing John Bon Jovi giving out to him, "Work harder, Grandpa!" I don't know, Gary. I thought the hitman was looking pretty good the other Sunday for a fellow who turned 73 in a few weeks. He was just a whippersnapper of 37 when this one came out, but he wasn't on it. John Bon Solo used a totally different band, including, by the way, Jeff Beck on lead and slide guitars. Blaze of Glory on Nova.

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0: 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Not the worst, you'd have to say. There's a nice one coming tomorrow. Degree or two cooler, maybe. Still 16 or 18 after 10 or 12 tonight. As for the weekend, Saturday looks pretty much a write-off. But Sunday could be okay. There's a pleasant 21 on the highly attractive dashboard of the Honda. 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Little sneak preview of Friday Night 80s on the stereo shortly.
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1: Streaming on Apple TV, Mayday is a brilliant action comedy. Ryan Reynolds plays a cocky pilot who crash lands into 80s Soviet Russia, teaming up with a pop culture loving KGB defector played by Kenneth Branagh.
2: I'm a shutdown pilot. I need to get across the border.
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2: How far is that?
3: 2,000 kilometers.
1: This is an absolute blast of a buddy comedy that really should be in cinemas. Mayday gets 4.5 stars. In cinemas, The Death of Robin Hood is a dark, ultra-violent reimagining of the legend. Hugh Jackman stars as an aged and tormented Robin in exile, crossing paths with a mysterious Jodie Comer.
2: Robin Hood.
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1: Forget the cheerful band of merry men. This is a grim look at the heavy toll of a murderous past. The Death of Robin Hood also gets 4.5 stars from me, Clint Treiber. Get out of the movies thanks to Manhattan Popcorn. Guaranteed not to make it past the movie trailers on Radio Nova.

0: the Addictive Nova. Driver Pat Courtney and Pink's Madness House of Fun. Andy Warhol's house must have been a great crack. Just seeing here that it was today in 1997, an electric chair which was used in Alcatraz and once owned by Andy Warhol. It sold for, I don't know, nearly $5,000 or something at an auction in County Britain. But what Warhol used to do, he used to sit in the chair and watch horror movies. I suppose if he didn't get enough of a shock from the film, he could always plug in the chair. Could explain the weird hair. There's been an arrest in the case of the fatal shooting of Mark Cullen in South Dublin. Rudy's here in two. The rest of that song will be on the radio after 4 o'clock. Oh, by the way, yep, there will be a Simple Minds or maybe a Gary Newman song on the radio at some point this afternoon. More about that after four.
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16: With the latest from the Nova Newsroom, I'm Ruby McManus. Today is World Suicide Prevention Day. And in sport, Shane Lowry and Rory McIlroy have gotten their opening rounds underway at the Irish Open. But first, a man in his 40s has been arrested in connection with the fatal shooting of Mark Cullen in South Dublin. He died after the attack at Bridgend Park on Kill Avenue in Dunleary on Sunday the 5th of July. Gardaí arrested a man this morning in connection with the investigation. He's being held at a Dublin Garda station. Meanwhile, the government will know by next week if it will be acting alone on age restrictions for social media platforms and working in tandem with the European Union. That's according to the media minister, who says there are growing calls for EU action more than 6 months after Cabinet agreed to start work on the issue. EU officials have convened for an online safety conference in Dublin Castle today. Minister Patrick O'Donovan says important decisions will be made in the coming days.
17: Next week is a big deadline for us because it will give clarity once and for all as to whether or not there is going to be a cross-European approach to this. I think it's a great opportunity for Europe. I think 550 million people signaling a signal out to the world is far greater than individual member states.
16: The Phoenix Park will close from 11pm tonight to facilitate the US President's visit. Donald Trump is expected in Dublin on Saturday. He's due to meet the Taoiseach and President before heading to Doombeg. His golf course in Clare is hosting this year's Irish Open. Pedestrian and vehicle gates to the Phoenix Park will shut tonight, forcing commuters to find alternative routes to and from the city. Meanwhile, today is World Suicide Prevention Day, and Samaritans is urging people to interrupt if they're worried someone may be struggling with suicidal thoughts. Over a third of people do not realise that suicidal thoughts can be interrupted, and simply asking someone if they're okay could make a life-saving difference. Samaritans Ireland volunteers answered almost 350,000 calls for help last year from people struggling. So today, check in on someone, send a message, make the call and make the effort. If you are struggling or worried about someone else, Samaritans is available free 24/7 on 116 123.
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15: Live.
16: And if you're looking for something to do tonight, well, a series of intimate gigs gets underway at Dalyman Park in Dublin this evening. Tom Call of Fontaines DC will be performing a DJ set at the home of Bohemians Football Club at the redevelopment of the famous stadium. Annie Mac, Brick Nasty, Gemma Dunleavy and Johnny Logan will also be taken to the stage over the coming days. Nova News, sport and weather are next.
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16: Starting with soccer, and Newcastle boss Matthias Wesley insists there's still plenty more to come from his side despite their promising start to this season. They're unbeaten in the Premier League so far and have already taken points off both Liverpool and Tottenham. Wesley says the squad is still adapting to his managerial style.
6: We have really, really good sides already, but there is also, on the other hand, potential, especially in creating the goal chances. In the final third, we can be more dominant, but we also need to be realistic which opponents we faced in these last 5 weeks.
16: And in golf, Shane Lowry and Rory McIlroy are in action at the Irish Open. Defending champion McIlroy and 2009 winner Lowry are both on 2 under par after 5 holes at Toonbeg. Poor Carrington finished day one on a score of 71, 1 over par, while Seamus Power finished on 3 over par. Joaquin Niemann leads the field. So far, he finished his day at 5 under par. And that's your sport.
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18: Just putting a couple together for you here. N7 West between junctions 2 and 3. There's an accident. It was in lane 3, but that one's been hooshed into the hard shoulder. And so has the one on the M1 North at junction 7. 4404100 gets you straight through to Patton Avenue. The other alternative is the WhatsApp 0871818100. Keith?
19: Southbound on the M50 just before the Finglas exit. There's a guy broke down in the left lane. God love me, just sitting there with his hazards on, but I'd say it's only a matter of time before someone doesn't see his hazards. But it's mad slow it is from, say, the airport down to Finglas.
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16: The patchy outbreaks of rain will clear eastwards this afternoon. Some scattered showers will follow from the west and some bright or sunny spells will develop with highest temperatures of 17 to 19 degrees. Now you're up to date on the home of the Nova Noise with over €41,500 up for grabs on Radio Nova.
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I was reading how this same day, a couple of years before that song, the Daily Mirror did a two-page article on them, written by a guy called Donald Zeck. And the title of the feature was, Four Frenzied Little Lord Fauntleroys Who Are Earning £5,000 a Week. Mr. Zeck described the Beatles' haircuts as a Stone Age hairstyle. A little bit of this going on, do we think? Well, the bitchiness failed miserably because the article gave the band's career a massive boost. Did them nothing but good. Let's talk concert tickets after Heart and Lizzie on Nova. Yes, those concert tickets.

0: Addictive Nova. Drive with Pat Courtney. I had Thin Lizzy on just before Heart. How do I get you alone? These days, sell an organ you don't really need that much, or perhaps a family member, I don't know. Simple Minds and Gary Numan are going to be here next May. And at some point between now and 7 o'clock, I will be playing a Simple Minds song or a Gary Numan song like yesterday. For day 4 of my great Simple Minds Gary Numan ticket giveaway, leading up to the draw on Friday, where you could win yourself 5 of them. Yourself and 4 happy friends. The deal is, when I play a Simple Minds song or a Gary Numan song, you start phoning 01-440-4100 and you keep phoning, whatever you do, while that song's playing, because the first call I take when the song ends, you're in Friday's final draw. Yeah, I know, man. This is an easy one.
1: Simples.
0: And you know what? It might even be the next song I play.
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Love a drive of Pat Courtney and Kinkage. You really got me. And Cooler Shaker was on before that with a cover of a cover of a cover of a cover, I think. It is about four different versions of that song have been made. Hush. There has been an accident on the M1 heading north between Balbriggan 6 and Julianstown 7. At the moment, it's blocking the median and lane 3. I mean, as enclosed. And customers are passing in the hard shoulder. M50 South Junction, between junctions 4 and 5. There's a breakdown on lane 1 there as well. That's all I

0: for you at the moment. Apart from the usual delays for 4:30 in the afternoon. 0404-100 gets you straight through to Patnav and 087-1818-100 is the WhatsApp. Got a brilliant WhatsApp too from Brian and Kinsealy yesterday. I loved it. I have to tell you, after Arctic Monkeys and well, in 1 minute, who knows? It could be my Simple Minds or Gary Newman song for the afternoon.
1: You're despicable.
0: I know, I'm numb for it. It's bang on 4:30. Ruby, what's happening?
2: Afternoon, Pat. A man in his 40s has been arrested in connection with the fatal shooting of Mark Cullen in South Dublin. The European Central Bank's increased interest rate for the second time this year. The head of Ryanair says fares are trending upwards, but the future depends heavily on oil prices. And more than half of parents have decided not to put their children into sports because it's too expensive. In sport, Man United return to Champions League action tonight after 3 years away. They face Sab FK at Old Trafford from 8 p.m. Luke Shaw is a doubt for United, having missed training yesterday ahead of tonight's game. And weather, a mix of cloud and sunny spells for the rest of today. Mostly cloudy at first tonight with some well-scattered showers and lowest temperatures of 10 to 12 degrees. Now you're up to date. We'll have more details at 5. This is Ruby for Nova.

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2: I said, who's that girl there? I wonder what went wrong so that she had to roam the streets. She don't do major credit cards, I doubt she does receipts. It's all not quite legitimate. And what a scummy man. Just give him half a chance, I bet he'll rob you if he can. Can see it in his eyes, yeah,

0: What a scummy man. They all talk like that in the Arctic. Nova Drive of Pat Courtney and Arctic Monkeys. And Chris Isaac was on just before that. Right, now listen, yeah, I got this WhatsApp from Brian and Conceely yesterday. Very funny. You know how the leader of the Free White House keeps ordering place names to be changed? The Gulf of America, New Mexico. He wants, oh sorry, yeah, Gulf of America, Gulf of Mexico. New Mexico he wants as New America. And because the US-Canada border runs right through the middle of Lake Ontario, Lake America. And Brian says, Pat, you know how the Great Lakes used to be known by the term HOMES? It's the acronym. You take the first letter of each name, Lakes Huron, Ontario, Michigan, Erie, and Superior, H-O-M-E-S, or HOMES. So Brian says, if the change from Ontario to America goes through, the orange one will literally have made a Hames of the place. Yes, as you say, Brian. Yeah, couldn't make it up. I'll have Oasis on here shortly.
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0: Nova. Live with Pat Courtney and Simple Minds, alive and kicking. Longest 4.5 minutes of your life. You've been ringing and ringing and ringing. 01440-4100, because song's ended. Now's the time. I pick one of the remaining calls at random and see who it is. It's going to the draw on Friday.
1: Any, meeny, miny, whatever. Try that one.
0: Hello, Nova Drive. Pat speaking.
2: Hello, how are you doing, Pat? This one to Simple Minds tickets.
0: And who's this?
2: Ray Murray.
0: Ray, you're in the draw on Friday, my man.
2: Oh, brilliant. Spelled off, fair play.
0: You hung in there for a while. How many times did you just ring the once, or what happened?
2: About 6 or 7 times.
0: And was engaged each time, was it?
2: Yeah, it was.
0: Wow, you got lucky, my man. Hey, all right, listen. Draws on Friday, you'll have a 1 in 5 chance. It's pretty good odds.
2: Cool.
0: So now, if
2: looking forward to it.
0: Well, that's the draw for the It's not the wins for the draw, but you never know.
2: Yeah,
0: all right.
2: Yeah.
0: Okay. Listen, Ray, you sit tight. I'll be with you in a second. All right.
2: Thanks a lot, Pat.
0: Same again tomorrow. Well, not the same place and not the same song, but hey, you know. Radio
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Overdrive with Pat Courtney and Oasis. And Little by Little. Excuse me a second. Hey, Ray! Ray that I was just talking to before for the Simple Minds draw. Give me a call back, my man. I went back to you on the phone and you were gone. Give us a call back on 4404100, will you? Come on, Ray. Don't waste this opportunity. Listen, I have something to tell you about Oasis as well, which I'll tell you after Bad Moon Rising. Creedence on Nova.

0: The Addictive Nova Drive with Pat Courtney. There's a bathroom on the right. Creedence Clearwater Revive. You like that one, DW, did you? DW's on the WhatsApp of the rock side. CCR rule. And, what I was going to tell you about Oasis, right? Our Louise went and had a chat with the writer, Stephen Knight. And you can hear a little bit of it. Her entire interview is up on our website, nova.ie. And it's a great conversation between the two of them. Good guy. And you can hear some of it in my music news at 6:30. A new build housing development is saying,
1: we're not gonna take it. Hello, we ain't gonna take it.
0: And Ruby will be here with more on that story in two. I will have 41,650 quid in the Nova Noise jackpot coming up after 5 o'clock, hopefully with your voice coming out of the stereo on the full hybrid Honda designed for everyday life with the dynamic electrified performance. It's on show now at Honda.ie. And the kind of stereo will make that sound very nice, as if it didn't already. That'll be on soon as well.
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3: There's a stadium in Canada called Rogers Stadium in Toronto that's been holding a series of gigs, and the last one is now under a question mark after some serious damage was caused due to high winds after a severe thunderstorm this week, and the band that were due to appear was AC/DC. How did they do it before they even got there?
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15: With the latest from the Nova Newsroom, I'm Ruby McManus. A man in his 40s has been arrested in connection with the fatal shooting of Mark Cullen in South Dublin. And in sport, Manchester United return to Champions League action tonight after 3 years away. But first, residents in a new-build housing development in Dublin are furious over plans to introduce clamping in the estate. Parkley, a new development in West Dublin, has more than 700 homes, and people living there say there are already too few parking spaces, with almost no provision for visitors. Luana McVoy, who lives there, says she wouldn't have bought her property if she had foreseen parking becoming such an issue.
16: I most definitely would have reconsidered buying a house here if I knew that the parking was going to be this much of a disaster, because it really does impact your stress levels. Like, you're very stressed, you're coming home thinking, where am I going to park my car if someone's in my spot? So there's not much park. And then to have people telling you, then the managing agent, that you're potentially going to be clamped, it's not good.
15: A man in his 40s has been arrested in connection with the fatal shooting of Mark Cullen in South Dublin. He died after the attack at Partition Park on Kill Avenue in Dunleary on Sunday the 5th of July. Gardaí arrested a man this morning in connection with the investigation. He's being held at a Dublin Garda station. Meanwhile, survivors, first responders and families of the victims of the 9/11 attacks are gathering in New York City to mark the 25th anniversary. Preparations are underway at Ground Zero for a memorial event tomorrow morning, during which the names of the almost 3,000 people who died will be read aloud. Paul McCormack, a former NYPD officer from Donegal, is in city for the occasion. He says the attacks feel like yesterday in some ways.
17: It was something we weren't prepared for in the NYPD. Who would prepare for commercial airliners striking your buildings? It's just something you're not ready for. It was the largest mobilization in the history of the NYPD. We called in everybody. We were sending van loads of our cops down to the World Trade Center. We had no idea they were going to fall.
15: The European Central Bank's increased interest rates for the second time this year. They've risen by a quarter of a percentage point to 2.5%. It's as a result of rising inflation, which stands at 3.3% among countries using the euro.
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4: Live.
15: And Dublin's River Liffey will take centre stage this weekend as the inaugural Dublin City Council Liffey Festival takes place. The free two-day festival will feature the historic 106 Liffey swim, tall ship visits, water sports, jetpack and aerial displays, live music and street theatre. Visitors can also enjoy maritime talks, Viking storytelling, walking tours, workshops and fairground attractions along the quays. The festival will culminate on Sunday with the Dublin City Council Liffey Festival Flotilla, celebrating the river and the communities connected to it. Nova News, sport and weather are next.
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15: Starting with soccer, and Newcastle boss Matthias Wisley insists there's still plenty more to come from his side despite their promising start to this season. They're unbeaten in the Premier League so far and have already taken points off both Liverpool and Tottenham. Wisley says the squad is still adapting to his managerial style.
19: We have really, really good sides already, but there is also, on the other hand, potential, especially in creating the goal chances. In the final third, we can be more dominant, but we also need to be realistic which opponents we faced in these last 5 weeks.
15: And in golf, Shane Lowry and Rory McIlroy are in action at the Irish Open. Defending champion McIlroy and 2009 winner Lowry are both on 2 under par after 5 holes at Toonbeg. Paul Carrington finished day one on a score of 71, 1 over par, while Seamus Power finished on 3 over par. Joaquin Niemann leads the field. So far, he finished his day at 5 under par. And that's your sport.
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0: Nothing to report. Well, not much to report as far as incidents and accidents are concerned. Delays, yep, absolutely, where you'd expect them as usual. But there is this one thing here, the accident on the M1 heading north between Junction 6 for Balbriggan and 7 for Julianstown and blocking the median and lane 3, last I heard. And customers were getting by in the hard shoulder. Any changes to anything? 087-1818-100 is the WhatsApp, which is the one to use for an intel of any kind while the novel noise is on. Oh, by the way, things could be a little bit jammers around the .023 arena tonight, and there might be a bit of crowding on the red line, Lewis, because Westlife starts a 13-night invasion of the arena tonight. 13 nights.
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15: Mostly cloudy this evening and tonight with some well-scattered showers. A few mist patches may form also, with low temperatures of 10 to 12 degrees. Now you're up to date on the home of the Nova Noise with over €41,500 up for grabs on Radio Nova.
0: The Nova Noise. I wonder if anybody actually got tickets for all 13 nights. Some Westlife lunatic, right? This is the Nova Noise. What made it in the first place? Tell me the right answer and you get £41,650 on this, on the jackpot tonight. The only number is 4404100. Be accurate when you tell me what made it in the first place, in your opinion. And once you start phoning, just keep at it. That's the secret to getting through. 4404100, only number. You should start phoning now.
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0: Drive with Pat Courtney. Listen to Queen and Amy Winehouse before Duran Brothers' Ordinary World. God, wouldn't it be great to be living in one of them again? It's anything but ordinary at the moment. And listen, I cannot compete with this, okay?
1: Only I can make this promise to you. If the Republicans win the House of Representatives and the United States Senate, both of them, I will issue a dividend to every adult citizen in the United States of America for $5,000.
0: I can't compete with that. Can't compete with it. All I can offer you is a one-off payment of €41,650 if you can tell me what made this Nova Noise over 3.5 years and 7,643 wrong guesses later. The Nova Noise. Hey, that's the answer to your question you asked me yesterday, Ned. 7,643 guesses. And whatever happens next could hoosh that number up by three. Here is the Nova Noise. Oh, I just did that. Right, 4104100, three calls. Hello, Nova Drive.
2: Hey, guess the Nova Noise, please.
0: Yeah, who's this?
2: Finn.
0: Is this your first time?
2: It is indeed, yeah.
0: I thought it might be. You sounded like it. Welcome to the red carpet. Relax, it's easy. You've got through stage one. Stage two, tell me the right answer.
2: It is an orange on top of an empty kitchen roll sitting on a table. Someone karate chops the kitchen roll out of the way and the orange lands on the table.
0: Hiya!
2: No way.
0: Finn, you got through once. You can do it again, my man. You've proved it.
2: Fair play.
0: Right.
2: Thank you.
0: My pleasure. Mari, tell me what I want to hear.
3: It's a coffee cup going into a waste paper basket.
0: No, Mari, it's not.
3: No. Okay.
0: Okay.
3: Thank you.
0: Right. Hello, Nova.
4: How are you doing, Pat? Just wondering, could I have a go with the Nova Noise, please?
0: I don't see why not. Who was this?
4: Jason.
0: Jason, tell me what I want to hear. Good one.
4: Is it a lemon running off a counter into a compost bin?
0: That's not what I wanted to hear.
4: Thank you.
0: My pleasure, Jason. Ring again, won't you?
4: I will indeed, sir. Bye-bye.
0: Ring tomorrow morning. You'll be playing for £41,700. Like, no pressure. First game, 7:30 with PJ and Jim. Please hold for Rod Stewart.
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named Rod Stewart's Mag to May. So I've heard. There's been a... Now, someone's still there. An accident on the M1 heading north between Junction 6 for Balbriggan and 7 for Julianstown. Last I heard, it was blocking the median and lane 3, and everyone was getting past it in a hard shoulder. And that's all I have for you, apart from the normal delays, which you probably already guessed were there. And Westlife starts a 13-night occupation of the .023 arena tonight. 13 nights. Gab was on, because I was talking about it just a half an hour ago, and

0: Fab was on the WhatsApp. She said, you sound absolutely disgusted by the length of time Westlife's had to three. No, I didn't mean to sound disgusted. I'm shocked, absolutely. 13 nights. It's not 13 nights straight, but 13 nights. And Jerry was on too. Jerry says, 13? Only unlucky for the ones with tickets. Yeah, I'll spare a thought for the staff too, Jerry. Like, you know, I know a good few of them, and I don't know, do they deserve this? 4404100 gets you straight through to Pat and Avon. 0871818100 is the WhatsApp. I'll get Led Zeppelin on in about a minute. It's just gone 5:30. Ruby, what's happening?
1: Evening, Pat. Residents in a new built housing development in Dublin are furious over plans to introduce clamping in the estate. A man in his 40s has been arrested in connection with the fatal shooting of Mark Cullen in South Dublin. The European Central Bank's increased interest rates for the second time this year, and survivors, first responders and families of the victims of the 9/11 attacks are gathering in New York City to mark the 25th anniversary. Meanwhile, in sport, Róisín Éireann has won a gold medal for Ireland at the Paris Swimming European Championships in Turkey. She finished first in the women's 100 metres backstroke final, 2.8 seconds ahead of her nearest opponent. Éireann also took silver in last night's 100 metre freestyle. And weather, mostly cloudy this evening and tonight with some well scattered showers with low temperatures of 10 to 12 degrees. And now you're up to date. We'll have more details at 6. This is Ruby for Nova.

0: away to heaven.
1: So is the Addictive. Nova Drive with Pat Courtney, and there is nothing I can tell you about that song you don't already know. Very, very big day today for medical science. It happened in Germany, and it was the first ever heart operation. It happened on this day 130 years ago, believe it or not, in 1896, on a German man who'd suffered serious chest wounds. Now, apparently, he was not at the top of the waiting list. It's just he got his towel down on the hospital bed ahead of everybody else. You know, like 5 o'clock in the morning or something.
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seriously addicted. Mobile Drive with Pat Courtney, Steely Dan, and Crown House, Fold Your Feet, what a good song. John Waite was on as well. One More Sleep Till Friday Night 80s. All coming out of the stereo on the Honda, discovering our driving potential and with a 5-year warranty and 3 years servicing thrown in. Have a look at Honda.ie. A 30-year-old man has been arrested after being extradited from County Spain. Ruby is here with that in two. In my music news at 6:30, we can hear a clip from our exclusive conversation with the writer of Don't Look Back in Anger, the Oasis film that opens in our cinemas tomorrow. Stephen Knight, very much worth a listen. So is the next hour's music, hamburgered into 26 seconds. Not my best work, this one, I have to say.

0: Nova Nights with Greg Cochran. Meet me here Monday through Thursday from 7 and after 9 on Sundays. We'll keep the seriously addictive music rolling and keep your evening sounding that bit better. 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
13: With the latest from the Nova Newsroom, I'm Ruby McManus. The ECB's increased interest rates by a quarter of a percent. And in sport, Paul Carrington finished day one of the Irish Open on a score of 71. But first, a man in his 30s has been arrested by Gardaí after being extradited from Spain. It's understood that man is Jason Hutch, son of Jerry the Monk Hutch. Jason was arrested by Spanish authorities in Lanzarote on April 8th on foot of a European arrest warrant issued by the Irish High Court. He's been charged in relation to serious organised crime offences. Mr Hutch is due before a special sitting of Dublin District Court this evening. The ECB's increased interest rates by a quarter of a percent as a conflict in the Middle East continues to drive up inflation. European Central Bank President Christine Lagarde says inflation is predicted to stay above the target of 2% for an extended period of time. Interest rates now stand at 2.5%. Senior mortgage advisor with Irish Mortgage Brokers, Michael Dowling, says those with tracker mortgages will be the first impacted.
1: Because their interest rates are directly linked to movements in the European Central Bank base rate. So anyone who's on a tracker mortgage, and there's about 110,000 customers still on tracker mortgages, they're going to see their repayments increase by €13 per 100,000 owed. That'll take effect from October onwards. And that's the immediate impact.
13: Dublin's Phoenix Park will shut for the public tonight for security reasons ahead of Donald Trump's visit. The US President is due to arrive in Dublin on Saturday. He's due to meet with the President and Taoiseach before heading to Clare. Donald Trump is keen to watch some of the Irish Open Golf at his resort in Doonbeg. The park is expected to reopen at 6 p.m. on Saturday. However, that could happen earlier if operations are completed ahead of schedule.
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12: Live.
13: And Giancarlo Esposito has called the set of The Gentlemen one big collaboration. He's part of the large Netflix ensemble, which includes Theo James, Vinnie Jones and Ray Winstone. He says director Guy Ritchie creates an environment which is highly creative.
15: It's this past and present thought. And that, to me, is just like, wow, this is what I'm in for, to be inspired and to learn something I don't know and to lend something that maybe might bring a little energy to the character that I play that might be different from what was thought about to begin with.
13: Nova News, sport and weather are next.
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13: Starting with golf, and at the Irish Open, defending champion Rory McIlroy and 2009 winner Shane Lowry are both on 2 under par after 9 holes at Doonbeg. Cork Harrington finished day one on a score of 71 and felt he could have scored better.
17: I'm a little disappointed. I played a little bit better than 1 over par. I would have liked to have got in there in something in the 60s, but you know, that's golf. We always want something more or different.
13: Joaquin Niemann leads the field so far. He finished his day at 5 under par. In soccer, Manchester United return to Champions League action tonight after 3 years away. They face Sabah FK at Old Trafford from 8 p.m. Luke Shaw is a doubt for United, having missed training yesterday ahead of tonight's game. And in swimming, Roisin Irén has won a gold medal for Ireland at the Paris Swimming European Championships in Turkey. She finished first in the women's 100 metres backstroke final, 2.8 seconds ahead of her nearest opponent. Dervla Brady has earned a silver medal in the 50 metres butterfly, while Dylan Prendeville is also in the finals of the men's race later today, and Sheva Nick-Brodig also goes in the women's 100 metres backstroke medal race. And that's your sport.
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18: I just had the scariest image in my mind when Ruby was talking about a 50 metre butterfly. Breakdown on the M50 northbound of the Mad Cow Junction 9. It's a truck in the hard shoulder with the professionals blocking the left lane so they can make it go away. There's an accident on the N7 eastbound. That's a junction 1 blocking the lane, the one as you head for the M50 northbound. And that's it, really, except there'll be a lot of congestion on the red line Lewis and the North Keys, and I'm sure the Alfie Burns has been mental, or rather Sean Moore has been mental all evening, but you haven't said anything about it, because Westlife starts a 13-night invasion of the .023 arena tonight. So, you know. Today's the birthday of the, what do you call it? The rickshaw as well, which were invented in China in 18-something-something. I don't know when it was exactly. But it wasn't originally a means of transport. It was just a means of ripping off tourists. 4404100 gets you straight through to Patton Avenue. 0871818100 is the WhatsApp.
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13: mostly cloudy this evening and tonight with some well-scattered showers. A few mist patches may form also, with lows temperatures of 10 to 12 degrees. 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

0: The Addictive Nova Drive with Pat Courtney and Nickelback. And REM was on just before. One of Bruce Springsteen's favourite albums has always been Born to Run. And here is, it's quite a young sounding Bruce Springsteen as well. Here he is talking about that album. He sees it as kind of a almost an audio movie.
1: Born to Run has got that feeling of that one endless summer night. That's what the whole record feels like. It could all be taking place in the course of one evening in all these different locations, you know? All these different stories on one sort of long summer night.
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said, my man, you stick to your guns. Nova Drive with Pat Courtney and Tom Petty. And before that, Bruce Springsteen's Born to Run was not. Did you ever hear a guy count so much? I've never heard anyone counting so much in his gigs and his songs and everything.

0: He's always at it. Very exclusive interview. Our own Louise Ducrot went out and had a chat with the writer of Don't Look Back in Anger, Stephen Knight. And I'll give you a little taster of it shortly in my music news and tell you where you can hear the whole thing. In between the White Stripes and the Animals.
1: And now,
2: 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If you want to get out and about in the next few days, then here's some quick ideas. This weekend, the Dublin City Council Liffey Festival will bring a ton of brilliant activities to the Keys from Custom House Quay down towards the port. You can get all the info you need on dublin.ie. If you fancy watching a gorgeous Irish animation outdoors in a gorgeous Irish park, then Sid Cinema will let you do just that with headphones to control your own volume and quiet spaces if you need them. You can see Song of the Sea in Herbert Park this Saturday at 3 p.m. and then on Saturday 26th in St. Anne's Park you can watch The Secret of Kells. You can get more info at neuroconversions.ie. And finally, the mad, bonkers and brilliant stuff continues in the Fringe Fest. It's running till the 20th. You can see what's on at fringefest.com.
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2: It's here, it's opening. The feature-length Oasis documentary, Don't Look Back in Anger, is in the cinemas tomorrow, Friday. Our own Louise Ducrot sat down for a chat with the writer, Stephen Knight.
3: As I was watching the film from my seat, the amount of tension I could feel, it was really, really striking.
4: That's one of my favourite moments of the film, is when he walks through the door. And what I think works is because they're British working class men, there's no high five, there's no hug, there's no tears, there's no words even. It's like, okay, and Liam says, can we do something about that thing on the drum? And then, okay, we're ready, one, two, three, and they go. And it's only when they're working, doing what they do, that those moments start to accumulate. The very first one is beautiful when they look through all the other band members and one of them does an impression of the other one and they just smile just for a minute and you think, this is going to work. And I think it's because they don't release the pressure valve. As an audience, you feel it. You know what I mean? And you're feeling it inside yourself. You know, I think ultimately when they introduce their kids to each other, suddenly you have these cousins who've never met. They really like each other and they become a tribe. It becomes a family again. And the brothers see themselves in their kids. Then we're on the home straight, I think.
2: Louise's full, very easy conversation with Stephen Knight, producer of Don't Look Back in Anger, will be up for a few days on our website at nova.ie.

0: Conan Schubach. And the Animals were on just before that. A couple of late dispatches. I thought it was gas in the sports news. Ruby said, had this on sports news at 6 o'clock.
1: Poor Carrington finished day one on a score of 71 and felt he could have scored better.
2: I'm a little disappointed. I played a little bit better than one over par. Yeah, I would have liked to have got in there in something in the 60s, but, you know, that's golf.
0: I don't know about you, something in the 60s. That's roughly me on the front nine. Bren was on as well with a nice late dispatch here. Bren, he's got a mad picture, obviously. It's probably, is it one of those AI things or is it just one of those things? You know, with the leprechaun thing, with the big green hat and the bow tie and the red hair. And he says, Pat, I wonder if O'Donnell would be interested in buying Ireland as the 51st state. Cheap at $2 million per person. Yes! What a good idea. Well, you know, he'll be here in a couple of days. He'll be here tomorrow, won't he? Respectful as always. Flying on a Saudi gifted jet on the 25th anniversary of September the 11th. But anyway. And I got a call earlier on today from a friend of mine.
3: Will my name be on the door, Pat?
0: Oh, sorry, yeah, this is about the birthday party next Thursday, right?
3: Will my name be on the door, Pat, right?
0: No, it won't be. It'll be on a guest list. It'll be stupid writing it on the door. We get done for vandalism.
3: I love your style. I love your style.
0: Muppet. Thursday week, too, I meant to say. Mark the Hoople, shortly.
4: Go ahead. 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
8: 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How's all in Oz? No crack here. Just, it's 2:30 in the morning. An early night these days. Look, I'm not partying. I just can't sleep. 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

0: Tuesday edition, Nova Drive with Pat Courtney and Ocean Colour Scene, Ian Brown's Fear, and Moth the Hoople as well was in there before. As far as I get this, here's this new building housing development with no provided parking spaces, and now they're going to put clamping in when you can't park there anyway. How on earth does that work? Anyway, Ruby McManus in two, and the guitar god with Aerosmith, Joe Perry. 76 today. Happy birthday, Joe. You're a hero, my man, a hero. Greg Gochran's going to play that song soon. Waving.
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16: With the latest from the Nova Newsroom, I'm Ruby McManus. A 25th anniversary memorial event for 9/11 will be held tomorrow in New York City. And in sport, Man United face Sabah FK in an hour's time. But first, plans to bring clamping into a large new housing development in Dublin have sparked anger among residents. Park Lee, between Clondalkin and Lucan, is home to more than 700 households. Those living there say the estate was built without enough parking, particularly for visitors. Resident Dave says people living in the estate were given no say in the decision to introduce clamping.
6: So anybody who has a second car, or if you have family or friends visiting and they're parked perfectly legal, like every other estate in Ireland, will now find themselves being clamped. So it's really an unworkable situation. It was decided without any consultation with any of the residents here at all.
16: A 25th anniversary memorial event for 9/11 will be held tomorrow in New York City. The city has been preparing all week, with events taking place each day at different locations. Crowds have also been gathering at the World Trade Center to leave flowers and messages at the site where the Twin Towers once stood. Paul McCormack, a former NYPD officer from Donegal, is among those reflecting on the attacks.
17: We always used the World Trade Center as a guide for where we were. You would look up and you would know where you were, but coming down on the 11th and seeing the towers gone and just a pile of rubble, like a mountain, it was a breathtaking, sickening, heartbreaking scene to see our city hit like that.
16: The media minister says he's certainly open to banning unsafe online services for children after Commissioner Mann called for the move. The regulator believes this would work better than age-based restrictions. It comes ahead of an announcement from the European Commission next week, where it's expected to outline its plans to tackle online safety issues.
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1: Live.
16: And Dublin's Phoenix Park will shut for the public tonight for security reasons. This is ahead of Donald Trump's visit. The US president is due to arrive in Dublin on Saturday. He's due to meet with the president and Taoiseach before heading to Clare. Donald Trump is keen to watch some of the Irish Open golf at his resort in Doonbeg. The park is expected to reopen at 6 p.m. on Saturday. However, that could happen earlier if operations are completed ahead of schedule. Nova News, Sport and Weather are next.
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16: Starting with golf, and at the Irish Open, defending champion Rory McIlroy and 2009 winner Shane Lowry are both on 2 under par after 9 holes at Doonbeg. Cork Harrington finished day one on a score of 71 and felt he could have scored better.
18: I'm a little disappointed. I played a little bit better than 1 over par. I would have liked to have got in there in something in the 60s, but you know, that's golf. We always want something more or different.
16: Joaquin Niemann leads the field so far. He finished his day at 5 under par. In soccer, Manchester United return to Champions League action tonight after 3 years away. They face Sabah FK at Old Trafford from 8 p.m. Luke Shaw is a doubt for United, having missed training yesterday ahead of tonight's game. And in swimming, Roisin Irén has won a gold medal for Ireland at the Paris Swimming European Championships in Turkey. She finished first in the women's 100 metres backstroke final, 2.8 seconds ahead of her nearest opponent. Dervla Brady has earned a silver medal in the 50 metres butterfly, while Dylan Prendeville is also in the finals of the men's race later today, and Shiva Nick also goes in the women's 100 metres backstroke medal race. And that's your sport.
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16: There will be outbreaks of some well scattered showers tonight. However, the showers will die out early in the night and clear spells will develop widely. A few mist patches may form also, with lowest temperatures of 10 to 12 degrees. Tomorrow will be a dry, bright day with sunny spells and highs of 18 degrees. Now you're up to date on the home of the Nova Noise with over €41,500 up for grabs on Radio Nova.
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This is Nova on a Thursday night. Hi, I'm Greg. It's Seriously Addicted Music from Justin Hawkins, The Darkness. They're going to be here for a little Irish tour, the north, the south, and over in the west. No Dublin gig, though. In December, prior to, you know, world domination, I guess. I Believe in a Thing Called Love. In front of that, The State of Mind of Southern California in the 70s. Kind of a concept thing. The Eagles. You can check out any time you like, but you can never leave. 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

0: Nova playing Seriously Addictive Music. The Yip Yip Yips provided by Brian Ferry's then better half, significant other, what color would you like, Jerry Hall. She left him then for Mick Jagger, of course, years later. Let's stick together. Seriously Addictive Music on a Thursday night. Champions League action this evening. Some good games. Como, with a lot of money behind them, versus Red Bull Leipzig. Slavia Prague versus Lens. Bayern München, FC Hollywood, as they call them in Germany, against Bodo Glimt. And Sabah, the Azerbaijan champions, taking on Manchester United at Old Trafford. A potential banana skin for Carrick's boys. There's a few players being rested, including Luke Shaw this evening. But the Azerbaijan champions weren't even seeded for the first qualifying round draw. Their ranking was below the New Saints, who? From Wales. And Larn from Northern Ireland. Two second-half goals against the New Saints to earn a first-leg triumph that eventually, well, they won 4-1 on aggregate. Sabah's run seemed to be over. They trailed Hapoel Beersheva in the third minute of stoppage time in the second leg of the playoff tie last month. But, you know, football. They managed to find an equaliser into extra time where they then scored twice. And the Israeli team had two players sent off. So, Sabah against Man U. There's a cracking game. Feyenoord Roma going on at the moment. It's 1-1 into the last 5 minutes. Archie Brown has scored for Fenerbahce, not Feyenoord, Fenerbahce from Turkey, with a star-studded squad, including Mason Greenwood. But it's still one apiece. Archie Brown with a goal against Roma. And it's getting a little bit salty. A couple of nice little, you know, diving bits going. A simulation, I think they call it. Anyway, we'll keep an eye on those games being played this evening. Nova Nights for Thursday with Greg. Come back in two shakes. The Killers.
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1: Streaming on Apple TV, Mayday is a brilliant action comedy. Ryan Reynolds plays a cocky pilot who crash lands into 80s Soviet Russia, teaming up with a pop culture-loving KGB defector played by Kenneth Branagh.
2: I'm a shot-down pilot. I need to get across the border.
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3: 2,000 kilometers.
1: This is an absolute blast of a buddy comedy that really should be in cinemas. Mayday gets 4.5 stars. In cinemas, The Death of Robin Hood is a dark, ultra-violent reimagining of the legend. Hugh Jackman stars as an aged and tormented Robin in exile, crossing paths with a mysterious Jodie Comer.
2: Robin Hood.
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1: Forget the cheerful band of merry men. This is a grim look at the heavy toll of a murderous past. The Death of Robin Hood also gets 4.5 stars from me. Clint Trieber, get out of the movies thanks to Manhattan Popcorn. Guaranteed not to make it past the movie trailers on Radio Nova.

0: Carbonites. They were in town quite recently supporting Bon Jovi, weren't they? Boomtown Rats. Seriously addictive music. I don't like Mondays. On a wet, miserable Thursday night after a glorious day. Back in Two Shakes, Beach Boys next.
1: I'm West Cork, born and raised, but I live Monday to Friday in the city. I'm a Pisces, so people say I'm like attracted to the water. This is where I'm comfortable. It's just me and the water and the wind and the boat, and I love it. Some mornings we come in and there's ice on the boat, so we'd need to warm up after and we'd have a cup of Barry's tea. You would never think that this is where champions come from. It's like a family here. For me, it's here in Skib and in the rowing club. That's home.
2: Barry's Tea. Your home.
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0: Dominites, Greg on a Thursday. As we say, a wet, windy Thursday night in Dublin town. Blur, There's No Other Way. Seriously addictive music from the Beach Boys and the genius of Brian Wilson in front of that. God only knows. After 8 o'clock news and weather, we're back with the Stones.
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2: You two are a band who are quite literally on the money these days. 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
16: Good evening, I'm Jane McNamara. the Thánaiste has effectively ruled out cuts to the universal social charge in the budget. Yesterday, Sinn Féin said it would cut USC entirely on the first €40,000 of income. But Finance Minister Simon Harris says 25 days out from the budget, nothing like that is on his radar.
17: In the election, we didn't campaign in relation to the USC. We didn't receive our mandate in relation to that. There can be changes to the USC on occasions during the lifetime of a government. There has been, there was indeed in the lifetime of the last government. There often are in terms of if there's minimum wage changes or the likes too, to make sure people aren't worse off. But I've been very upfront, very clear about this, as has the Taoiseach, as has the PFG.
16: A man in his 30s has been arrested by Gardaí after being extradited from Spain. It's understood that man is Jason Hutch, son of Jerry the Monk Hutch. Jason was arrested by Spanish authorities in Lanzarote on the 8th of April on foot of a European arrest warrant issued by the Irish High Court. He's been charged in relation to serious organised crime offences and is due before a special sitting of Dublin District Court this evening. The Transport Minister says Michael O'Leary should apologise for inappropriate comments about rape. The airline boss called other airlines rapists when discussing the cost of airfares ahead of the Ryanair AGM. The Dublin Rape Crisis Centre has described the comments as ill-considered and arrogant. Minister Dara O'Brien says the remarks are outrageous.
18: There's no way on earth that that type of comparison should be made. It's just so serious in that regard that to make that type of comment is just, as I said, it's just wholly inappropriate. It's just wrong.
16: A 25th anniversary memorial event for 9/11 will be held tomorrow in New York City. The city has been preparing all week, with events taking place each day at different locations. Crowds have also been gathering at the World Trade Center to leave flowers and messages at the site where the Twin Towers once stood. Paul McCormack, a former NYPD officer from Donegal, is among those reflecting on the attacks.
19: We always used the World Trade Center as a guide for where we were. You would look up and you would know where you were, but coming down on the 11th and seeing the towers gone and just a pile of rubble, like a mountain, it was a breathtaking, sickening, heartbreaking scene to see our city hit like that.
16: That's it for now. More in an hour.
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20: There will be outbreaks of some well-scattered showers tonight. However, the showers will die out early in the night and clear spells will develop widely. A few mist patches may form also, with lowest temperatures of 10 to 12 degrees. Tomorrow will be a dry, bright day with sunny spells and highs of 18 degrees. 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

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They don't do second best. One of the first supergroups from the 60s. A trio who spent their time fighting. A gem from Cream on the way. Some Linkin Park, some Green Day, some U2. Coming up on Nova.

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0: 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That's with PJ and Jim on Morning Glory. Midday with Marty Miller just after 12 o'clock. And then after 5, Nova Drive, Pat Courtney. We'll also give you bonus plays midday, Saturday and Sunday. When we play, there is just one number to call, 440-4100. And as we say in these parts, name the noise, win the cash. Go to nova.ie/Nova Noise. Clues, wrong guesses, they're all there.
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0: Dominates. Playing some seriously addictive music. Green Day, Holiday. Be a while before the holidays are around again. Manchester United labouring after 42 minutes played against Sabah, the Azerbaijan champions. They're leading 1-0. Cunha with the only goal, but the Azerbaijanis should be back in it. They missed an absolute sitter. Well, I said a header straight in front of the goal. Just put it across the keeper. Nope. And so it's 1-0 to United, who have all the possession, but they just lack that quality. Still scoreless with Bayern Munich, or Bayern München, FC Hollywood, against Bodo Glimt. Elsewhere in the Champions League, Como are leading Red Bull Leipzig 2-0, and Slavia Prague Lens is scoreless. All those games heading for halftime. This is Nova, back in a second.
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0: 7-8, when we were talking about United struggling at 1-0, kind of in the blink of an eye, they're 3 up. Bruno Fernandes and Sesko with a third goal just on the stroke of half-time. Manchester United cruising at home in their Champions League game tonight, 3-0. There's some Wang Chung from the 80s. Dance Hall Days. Good old band, that. To Live and Die in L.A., the soundtrack they did, is brilliant. Latest news at 9 and some weather next.
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7: Good evening, I'm Jane McNamara. A son of Jerry the Monk Hutch has been remanded in custody after being extradited from Spain to face an organised crime charge. 37-year-old Jason Murphy, also known as Jason Hutch, appeared before a special sitting of Dublin District Court this evening. Dan Pitcher reports.
12: Jason Murphy was brought before the court just hours after being returned from Lanzarote, where he'd been in custody since April. He's accused of facilitating the commission of a serious crime by a criminal organisation over a period of more than 5 years, an offence which carries a maximum of a 15-year sentence. The court heard that he made no reply when charged. Mr. Murphy was unrepresented at the hearing because of the ongoing solicitor strike over legal aid reforms, telling the judge that he'd been unable to obtain legal representation. He was remanded in custody and will appear before Cloverhill District Court by video link on September 17th.
7: The Taoiseach has effectively ruled out cuts to the universal social charge in the budget. Yesterday, Sinn Féin said it would cut USC entirely on the first 40,000 euro of income. But Finance Minister Simon Harris says 25 days out from the budget, nothing like that is on his radar.
13: Been very upfront, very clear about this, as has the Taoiseach, as has the PFG. The direction of travel for this budget, and I hope for the next four, is in the space of credits and bans.
7: The Transport Minister says Michael O'Leary should apologise for inappropriate comments about rape. The airline boss called other airlines rapists when discussing the cost of airfares ahead of the Ryanair AGM. The Dublin Rape Crisis Centre has described the comments as ill-considered and arrogant. Minister Dara O'Brien says the remarks are outrageous.
14: There's no way on earth that that type of comparison should be made. It's just so serious in that regard that to make that type of comment is just, as I said, it's just wholly inappropriate. It's just wrong.
7: Nearly one in five parents have considered taking a child out of a sport because of rising costs. New Aviva research has found four in five parents say the cost of their children's sports activities puts financial pressure on their household. More than half say they have decided not to put their children into sports because of this. That's it for now. More in an hour.
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10: There will be outbreaks of some well-scattered showers tonight. However, the showers will die out early in the night and clear spells will develop widely. A few mist patches may form also, with lows temperatures of 10 to 12 degrees. Tomorrow will be a dry, bright day with sunny spells and highs of 18 degrees. Now you're up to date on the home of the Nova Noise with over €41,500 up for grabs on Radio Nova.
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The MGMT, the management, Old Trafford management will be happy enough, I suppose. The fans shouting, "We want Glazers out" at halftime. 3-0, 54 minutes played. Bayern München have finally scored against Bodo Glimt, who have a substitute keeper on in the second half. And Como lead Leipzig 2-0 tonight.

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1: Pat Courtney in the afternoon, 100%. He's probably my favourite DJ. He's just real. 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

0: Love It Nights playing Stereophonics, the song that came out of the blue and it featured on the soundtrack to a movie called Crash, which came out of the blue to win Best Picture Oscar. People still debate and argue about the validity of the Oscar going to the people who made that film. Really good film, though. It's Seriously Addictive Music. It's maybe tomorrow. Tomorrow is Friday. And the Nova Noise is €41,700 playing at 7:30, 8:30, midday and 5. As we say in these parts, name the noise, win the cash.
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0: Love of Nights. Classic 80s from The Clash. It's seriously addictive music. It got them on MTV back in the day. The American Top 40 as well. Rock the Casbah. Harry Kane among the scorers for Bayern Munich tonight. They lead Bodo/Glimt 3-0. 3-1 for Como against Red Bull Leipzig. And at Old Trafford, 4-0. United lead Sabah with about 5 minutes plus stoppages left.
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0: the name from a truck, an Oreo Speedwagon. Yeah, used to be such a thing. Seriously addictive music. Can't fight this feeling anymore. Man U hit 4 at home tonight to beat Sabah, 4-0. Bayern Munich do better than that, though. 5-0 against Bodo Glimt. Michael Olise with a couple of goals. Harry Kane among the scorers. 5-0 to the Germans. Slavia Prague 2, Lens 3. They're still playing. That's a cracker of a game. And Como. Como 1907, 4. Red Bull Leipzig 1. All latest scores. Those games still in play. Got the 10 o'clock news and some weather on the way. We'll come back with Depeche Mode.
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13: Good evening, I'm Jane McNamara.
3: A son of Jerry the Monk Hutch has been remanded in custody after being extradited from Spain to face an organised crime charge. 37-year-old Jason Murphy, also known as Jason Hutch, appeared before a special sitting of Dublin District Court this evening. Dan Pitcher reports.
4: Jason Murphy was brought before the court just hours after being returned from Lanzarote, where he'd been in custody since April. He's accused of facilitating the commission of a serious crime by a criminal organisation over a period of more than 5 years, an offence which carries a maximum of a 15-year sentence. The court heard that he made no reply when charged. Mr. Murphy was unrepresented at the hearing because of the ongoing solicitor strike over legal aid reforms, telling the judge that he'd been unable to obtain legal representation. He was remanded in custody and will appear before Cloverhill District Court by video link on September 17th.
3: The Public Expenditure Minister insists his officials are ready to negotiate a public sector pay deal. A number of unions have voted for industrial action over the issue, while the outcome of some ballots are still awaited. They claim the government refused to engage over pay earlier this year. Minister Jack Chambers says other issues also need to be addressed.
13: Pay is an important component for workers, and we want a fair deal for workers, but also how we engage on other matters too, and that's how collective bargaining works.
3: Events are being held across New York City to mark the 25th anniversary of 9/11. An official memorial will take place at Ground Zero tomorrow, during which the names of the victims will be read aloud. However, community events have been taking place at various locations all week. Jay Winnick, co-founder of 9/11 Day, lost his brother in the attack and is now running the largest national day of service in his honour.
14: There'll be tens of millions of people marking the day by doing good deeds, all sorts of good deeds. I mean, here aboard the Intrepid is one meal pack that we're doing, and we do that each year here, where we bring volunteers together to pack meals for individuals and families who are at risk of hunger.
3: Nearly one in five parents have considered taking a child out of a sport because of rising costs. New Aviva research has found four in five parents say the cost of their children's sports activities puts financial pressure on their household. More than half say they have decided not to put their children into sports because of this. That's it for now. More in an hour.
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17: There will be outbreaks of some well-scattered showers tonight. However, the showers will die out early in the night and clear spells will develop widely. A few mist patches may form also, with lowest temperatures of 10 to 12 degrees. Tomorrow will be a dry, bright day with sunny spells and highs of 18 degrees. Now you're up to date on the home of the Nova Noise with over €41,500 up for grabs on Radio Nova.
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Bat Outta Hell was the album. Meatloaf, Jim Steinman, Todd Rundgren, just Todd Rundgren remains from the trio who put the whole thing together. Seriously addictive music. In front of that, Depeche Mode. 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
1: 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And then later

0: Lou Reed on Nova, Seriously Addictive Music. It is perfect day, Friday. Well, maybe not a perfect day, but not a bad one. Dry, bright and sunny, 16 to 18 degrees. The outlook is changeable. Dry and bright days followed in turn by wet or showery ones. Well, you know, we'll take what we can. This is Nova, coming back with Queen. Bo Rap is on the way.
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0: 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Like a Rolling Stone, all 6 minutes long. Come back with Florence. Those dog days. Long past. 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

0: Nova with a story I came across the other day. Apparently, The Who are talking about getting back on the road. Roger Daltrey, Pete Townsend. Hey, the reason they stay together, work together, is they don't have any contact apart from when they're on stage. They're not friends, Daltrey said a while ago, and Pete Townsend does his own thing. My Generation, seriously addictive music in front of that from The Boss, Bruce Springsteen, from Tunnel of Love back in the 80s, about 87, his life falling apart, his marriage falling apart, so he went and wrote an album of songs that dealt with it. Brilliant Disguise being the song we played. We've got the 11 o'clock news next on Nova.
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13: Good evening, I'm Jane McNamara. A son of Jerry the Monk Hutch has been remanded in custody after being extradited from Spain to face an organised crime charge. 37-year-old Jason Murphy, also known as Jason Hutch, appeared before a special sitting of Dublin District Court this evening. Dan Pitcher reports.
14: Jason Murphy was brought before the court just hours after being returned from Lanzarote, where he'd been in custody since April. He's accused of facilitating the commission of a serious crime by a criminal organisation over a period of more than 5 years, an offence which carries a maximum of a 15-year sentence. The court heard that he made no reply when charged. Mr. Murphy was unrepresented at the hearing because of the ongoing solicitor strike over legal aid reforms, telling the judge that he'd been unable to obtain legal representation. He was remanded in custody and will appear before Cloverhill District Court by video link on September 17th.
13: Donald Trump will address the Republican midterm convention in Dallas for a second time tonight as the party looks to build support ahead of November's elections. The US president told supporters last night to act as though his name was on the ballot. He also pledged a $5,000 payment to every American adult if Republicans win control of both chambers of Congress. These people gave their view.
15: I was surprised, but it would be great.
16: Sounds a bit like a bribe.
15: No, I don't think so.
17: Great. Yeah. Best thing to happen in the United States.
18: I don't think he's going to have to buy votes. No, I don't think he's going to have to do that.
19: We will win the election, the midterm election.
13: The lack of regulation around social media for children will cost the European Union billions in the future because of the health implications. That's according to the media minister, Patrick O'Donovan, who's appealing for the European Commission to introduce EU-wide restrictions to tackle the issue. Speaking at Dublin Castle earlier today, he said young people are becoming less active.
20: Because of the addictive natures of the qualities and the algorithms that are there. And this is ultimately going to cost the European Union as a political union billions in the future in terms of the health impact of mindless scrolling and a sedentary lifestyle.
13: Ireland's 100,000 tracker mortgage holders will be among the first impacted by the ECB's latest interest rate hike. The bank's raised its rate by a quarter of a percentage point to 2.5%. That decision has been driven by continued rise in inflation as a result of the conflict in the Middle East. That's your news for now.
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21: There will be outbreaks of some well-scattered showers tonight. However, the showers will die out early in the night and clear spells will develop widely. A few mist patches may form also, with lows temperatures of 10 to 12 degrees. Tomorrow will be a dry, bright day with sunny spells and highs of 18 degrees. Now you're up to date on the home of the Nova Noise with over €41,500 up for grabs on Radio Nova.
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That's a band still making songs, making great music. 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

0: Sing along with Ahoy Polloi. Common people, wonderful Jarvis Cochran, Pulp and Nova Nice. On a Thursday evening, it's been pretty miserable in Dublin. Hope it's not too bad wherever you find yourself. We'll come back with some Phil Collins, a song without every time I hear it. Where's my chocolate?
1: 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On Choctin Show in Nijid Noga Hain, Squeal Nirvana smells like teen spirit. Eroid Euro Warlish and Euron Gajiga Rewan Ishan Ershul Garilta RMTV. Quivinian Mitchell Choctin Show Johnny Cash a Hailu a Gavil Gza 3, Eggy Shocked O'Hain. The Kashmar inductee, the Rock and Roll Hall of Fame, the Country Hall of Fame, August the Gospel Hall of Fame.
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0: Nova with Greg on a Thursday. It's Seriously Addictive Music with R.E.M., Man on the Moon. Andy Kaufman was the guy they were singing about, who played a guy called Latka, if you remember Taxi, back in the day, on the small screen. Small screen, big screen, here's Clint.
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2: Streaming on Apple TV, Mayday is a brilliant action comedy. Ryan Reynolds plays a cocky pilot who crash lands into 80s Soviet Russia, teaming up with a pop culture-loving KGB defector played by Kenneth Branagh.
3: I'm a shot-down pilot. I need to get across the border.
4: The nearest border is Finland.
3: How far is that?
4: 2,000 kilometers.
2: This is an absolute blast of a buddy comedy that really should be in cinemas. Mayday gets 4.5 stars. In cinemas, The Death of Robin Hood is a dark, ultra-violent reimagining of the legend. Hugh Jackman stars as an aged and tormented Robin in exile, crossing paths with a mysterious Jodie Comer.
3: Robin Hood.
5: I help those who come to this island and people change their course.
2: Forget the cheerful band of merry men. This is a grim look at the heavy toll of a murderous past. The Death of Robin Hood also gets 4.5 stars from me. Clint Trieber, get out of the movies thanks to Manhattan Popcorn. Guaranteed not to make it past the movie trailers on Radio Nova.

0: 1979, actually 1996 is when it came out. Smashing Pumpkins from Melancholy and the Infinite Sadness. Some seriously addictive music for a Thursday with Greg Cochran. We've got a classic album from the 70s to look forward to after midnight. Tell you more after 12.
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1: 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He's probably my favourite DJ. 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

0: Stranglers, Golden Brown and Nova Knights. In front of that, some Weezer and some Elton John. The Midnight News and Sport, Champions League football aplenty earlier on this evening. Find out how things played out next, and then we'll see you with your classic album, The Other Side of Midnight.
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10: It's midnight, I'm Daniel Pitcher. The Taoiseach has said he believes the tax cuts in the budget will make a significant difference for many people. It comes after Public Expenditure Minister Jack Chambers warned any impact for taxpayers would be modest. Simon Harris said that people his party represents would find hundreds of euro a year significant. He also says that any increased spending in the budget needs to be carefully managed.
11: And it's also important that governments don't chase inflation. Often governments around the world trying to do their best by people can actually end up making inflation worse, and that's why the policies we must pursue need to be very conscious of that. Allowing the establishment of saving and investment accounts actually is a deflationary measure. The measures we've put in place to help with energy costs, with excise, have actually helped suppress inflation growth.
10: Meanwhile, the Public Expenditure Minister insists his officials are ready to negotiate a public sector pay deal. A number of unions have voted for industrial action over the issue, while the outcome of some ballots are still awaited. They claim the government refused to engage over pay earlier this year. Minister Jack Chambers says other issues also need to be addressed.
12: Pay is an important component for workers, and we want a fair deal for workers, but also how we engage on other matters too, and that's for how collective bargaining works. Well, what's happening presently is we still have a number of the public sector unions balloting their members. So they've decided to do that ahead of any negotiation.
10: A son of Jerry the Monk Hutch has been remanded in custody after being extradited from Spain to face an organised crime charge. 37-year-old Jason Murphy, also known as Jason Hutch, appeared before a special sitting of Dublin District Court earlier. Jane McNamara reports.
13: Jason Murphy was brought before the court just hours after being returned from Lanzarote, where he'd been in custody since April. He's accused of facilitating the commission of a serious crime by a criminal organisation over a period of more than 5 years. An offence which carries a maximum 15-year sentence. Dublin District Court heard he made no reply when charged. Mr. Murphy was unrepresented at the hearing because of the ongoing solicitor's strike over legal aid reforms, telling the judge he'd been unable to obtain legal representation. He was remanded in custody and will appear before Cloverhill District Court by video link on the 17th of September.
10: Donald Trump will address the Republican midterm convention in Dallas for a second time tonight as the party looks to build support ahead of November's elections. The US president told supporters last night to act as though his name was on the ballot, also pledging $5,000 payments to every American adult if Republicans win control of both chambers of Congress. These people gave their view.
14: I was surprised, but it would be great.
15: Sounds a bit like a bribe.
14: No, I don't think so.
16: It's great. It's the best thing to happen in the United States.
17: I don't think he's going to have to buy votes. I don't think he's going to have to do that.
14: We will win the election, the midterm election.
10: Meanwhile, events are being held across New York City to mark the 25th anniversary of 9/11. An official memorial will take place at Ground Zero, during which the names of the victims will be read out loud. However, community events have already been taking place at various locations all week. Jay Winnick, co-founder of 9/11 Day, lost his brother in the attack and is now running the largest national day of service in his honour.
18: There'll be tens of millions of people marking the day by doing good deeds, all sorts of good deeds. I mean, here aboard the Intrepid is one meal pack that we're doing, and we do that each year here where we bring volunteers together to pack meals for individuals and families who are at risk of hunger. That said, we're doing that in 51 cities, and that will generate more than 17 million meals for this 9/11 anniversary.
10: And the Spice Girls have announced their first ever complete collection of their singles to celebrate their upcoming 30th anniversary. Fans speculated a reunion tour could have been on the cards after the group put a call out for fans who could sing and dance. The limited edition collections include B-sides and previously unreleased recordings with five brand new messages from each of the Spice Girls. That's the news at 4 minutes past midnight.
19: And in sport, it was a windy first day at the Irish Open. Defending champion Rory McIlroy finished with a score of 1-under par at Doonbeg and said it might have been the longest round of golf he's ever played.
20: I can't recall a round of golf that's taken that long before. Like, we've had some rounds that are maybe 5.5 or 5.75, but over 6 hours might be a first for me. But yeah, that was tough. Like, it was tough conditions. It was very windy. It was hard to get into any sort of rhythm out there. It was a lot of stop-start, so I felt like, you know, shooting under par wasn't exactly what I wanted, but at the end of the day, I'm only 4 shots behind and not in a bad spot going into the next 3 days.
19: While 2009 winner Shane Lowry finished at 3-under par, tied for second and 2 shots off the lead. Padraig Harrington finished day one on a score of 71 and Seamus Power on 73. Joaquin Niemann leads the field so far. He finished his day at 5-under par. The league phase of the Champions League continued this evening. Roma drew 1-1 at Fenerbahce and Shakhtar Donetsk also drew 1-1 at PSV. Bayern Munich breezed past Bodo Glimt by 5-0. Lens scored a late winner against Slavia Prague, while Como defeated RB Leipzig 4-1. There was only one Premier League team in action as Manchester United returned to the Champions League after 3 years away. They defeated Sabah FK from Azerbaijan 4-0 thanks to goals from Cunha, Tielemans, Sesko and Martinez. In swimming, Roisin Nurion has won a gold medal for Ireland at the Para Swimming European Championships in Turkey. She finished first in the women's 100-metre backstroke final. And Dervla Brady has earned a silver medal in the 50-metres butterfly. Finally, the women's ILCA 6 World Championships continued in Dunleary today. Aoife McMahon climbed 4 spaces and is now 7th overall following the second day of Gold Fleece Racing. Olympic silver medalist Annalise Murphy currently sits 21st overall. 1 day of Gold Fleece Racing remains before the championship concludes on Saturday. That's your news and sport. I'm Eve Conway at 6 minutes past the hour.
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21: There will be outbreaks of some well-scattered showers tonight. However, the showers will die out early in the night and clear spells will develop widely. A few mist patches may form also, with lowest temperatures of 10 to 12 degrees. Tomorrow will be a dry, bright day with sunny spells and highs of 18 degrees. Now you're up to date on the home of the Nova Noise with over €41,500 up for grabs on Radio Nova.
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0: an album that was all over the charts way back 53 years ago this week. The 11th album by the Rolling Stones. Like its predecessor, Exile on Main Street, Goat's Head Soup. The band composed, recorded most of it outside of the UK due to, well, they were tax exiles, specifically in Jamaica and the States. 10 tracks, including Angie, the lead single, which went to number one in America, top five in the UK. The album was the last to be produced by Jimmy Miller, who was an architect of the whole Stone sound during their heyday, I suppose, beginning with 68's Beggar's Banquet. Bill Wyman appears on only 3 of the 10 cuts on this album, but the rest of the band, Mick Jagger, Keith and Mick Taylor and Charlie Watts, play on everything except Winter, which does not feature Keith. Regular collaborators like Nicky Hopkins and Ian Stewart and Billy Preston also feature. Number one album in the UK, the US and several other big markets. Nevertheless, it was, well, critically, it was mixed reviews from audiences and critics, and it's seen as the beginning of the band's decline after a string of huge albums, especially Exile on Main Street. But, however, hindsight, in recent times, its reception has grown in stature. The band went on a tour of Europe following the release of the album, remastered and released in 94, and then again, because it's the Stones, in 2009, and remixed again for 2020 by Giles Martin with a deluxe edition. And that reissue brought the album back to number one, following 1973 to 2020. Goat's Head Soup from the Rolling Stones. It's your classic album on Nova.

0: stuff, that. Rolling Stones, Star Star, wrapping up Goat's Head Soup. And that wraps it up for me. I'm Greg. I'll talk to you Saturday for the soundtrack at 7 o'clock. There's seriously addictive music right through the night into the wee small hours as we head now on Nova.
1: 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We're back Sunday night with another iconic album in full. 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